0: pains, the pains.
1: I started that set with the very nimble fingers of Joe Pass and his track Chloe, and in 2007 Herbie Hancock recorded a tribute album including lots of songs by Joni Mitchell. The album was called The Joni Letters, and that track was A Case of You. Then one of my favourite vocalists, Mel Torme, gave us a swinging version of I Like to Recognise the Tune, penned by Richard Rodgers and Lawrence Hart for a musical way back when. This track you'll definitely recognise, composed by Paul Dempsey, and this time recorded by Australian saxophonist Amy Dixon for her 2014 album A Summer Place. It's Take 5.

0: I must admit, I'm a bit of a fan of Amy Dixon. I've played her quite a lot on other shows I've done on Bay FM, including the classical music show that I did fairly recently. But that track was Take Five. Then the divine voice of Sarah Vaughan with All the Things You Are, penned by Jerome Kern and Oscar Hammerstein II a very long time ago for a musical called Very Warm for May. And she performed that along with the Count Basie Orchestra. Duke Ellington gave us Coco. Again, an old recording back in 1940, and then Gregory Porter's take on the Nat King Cole classic, Love, L-O-V-E. 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
1: The New South Wales Government is seeking community feedback on proposed changes to the Brunswick Water Sharing Plan. 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
0: I think I should take this opportunity of saying thank you to all of our sponsors and kind subscribers who help to keep Bay FM on air. 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And I should also apologise for telling you that Take Five was composed by Paul Dempsey. No, it wasn't. It was composed by Paul Desmond, who features in this track as well. We're going to hear Three to Get Ready with the Dave Brubeck Quartet, including Dave Brubeck on piano, Paul Desmond on alto sax, Eugene Wright on bass, and Joe Morello on drums. The album Time Out was released in 1959, and believe it or not, the album received very negative reviews on its release, but it became the first jazz album to sell 1 million copies. Here's Three to Get Ready.

We heard the Dave Brubeck Quartet from probably their most famous album, Time Out, with Three to Get Ready. And then Kurt Elling from one of his early albums, I think it was recorded in 2001, called Flirting with Twilight. The track was called Moonlight Serenade. And then another track from a musical, this time from Kismet, with Wes Montgomery giving us Baubles, Bangles and Beads. Buddy Montgomery played the vibraphone, and the album was called Finger Pickin' from 1957. Here's Woody Herman now with the Thundering Herds and Woodchopper's Ball.

Woody Herman and the Thundering Herds played Woodchopper's Ball, and Betty Carter sang This Is Always. Then the Modern Jazz Quartet from their album Fontessa from 1956 and Bluesology. And to take us up to 9 o'clock, the top of the hour, we'll have Quiana Linnell and Just a Little Lovin'. 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
5: Good morning again. You're listening to Jazz for a Sunday Brunch, and it's around 11 o'clock. I've had a look back on some of the tracks that I've been playing for you today, and I realise that I've already played quite a few tunes adapted from musicals. But here's some more music written by composers originally for musicals, but happily adapted by jazz artists who recognised a good tune when they heard it. And I'm beginning with Louis Armstrong and his All-Stars in performance at the Newport Jazz Festival in 1958 with the Cole Porter tune from High Society, Now You Has Jazz.
6: Ah, dear gentle folks of Newport, should I say hats and cats? I want you to lend an ear to some shimmering shops and flats. Now these cozy voiciosas, they're about the greatest in the trade. They're gonna show you.

0: Come on up here, Pops, and get a little bit of what's left, Dad.
1: Okay, yeah. Daddy. Right up here, Pops. I'll get on your side. Papa Bing Crosby in Technicolor.

0: Thank you, folks.
1: Is it an earthquake or simply a shock?

We started that set with Louis Armstrong and his All-Stars with Now You Has Jazz. And in 1962, Frank Sinatra recorded an album in Paris as part of a very long tour. It was Frank Sinatra and his sextet live in Paris. It was recorded, as I said, in 1962, but not released until 1994, and one of only three live albums that Sinatra ever officially released. The track was At Long Last Love, written by Cole Porter, and it was from a 1938 musical called You'll Never Know. And then Yuni Menuhin, Stefan Grappelli and Max Harris gave us Fascinating Rhythm, written by George and Ira Gershwin for the 1924 musical Lady Be Good. Here's another live recording for you now by Ahmad Jamal and his trio, recorded live at the Pershing Lounge in 1958. And it might as well be spring.

0: excited.
1: Ahmad Jamal and his trio gave us It Might As Well Be Spring, written by Rodgers and Hammerstein for their musical State Fair in 1945. And then the incomparable Ella Fitzgerald with I Could Write a Book from Rodgers and Hart, this time from Pal Joey. And after Ella, the Sonny Stitt Quartet with I Got Rhythm, written again by George Gershwin for the musical Girl Crazy in 1930. Now one of Scholl's great loves, Oscar Peterson with Love for Sale, another Cole Porter track from The New Yorkers in 1930.

0: We just had Oscar Peterson with Love for Sale. And then a new discovery, for me at least, an American vocalist by the name of Dara Tucker. She recorded an album called Dreams of Waking, Songs for a Better World. And it's just been released just this past year. That song was Make Someone Happy. Composed by Julie Stein, Betty Comden and Adolph Green for the musical Do Re Mi in 1960. Well, it's about 11:30, probably time for some messages, and I'll be back shortly.
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0: I hope you enjoyed that little collection of songs taken from musicals. And those listeners who've been fans of Bay FM for a while might remember that I used to present a show on Bay FM called Showgirl, and you can't take the showgirl out of this girl. But here's Paolo Fresu, Omar Sosa and the Quartetto Alborado with Brezza del Verano.

0: We heard Paolo Fresu with his tune Brezza del Verano, or Breeze of Verano, and then Diana Krall from her breakout album Love Scenes from 1997 with Garden in the Rain. Herb Geller and his All-Stars gave us You'll Never Get Away From Me, and again, another musical from Gypsy. Now, here's the wonderful Nancy Wilson with Guess Who I Saw Today. The track became one of her signature tunes, and it's from an album called Something Wonderful, recorded in 1960.
1: You're so late getting home from the office. Did you miss your train? Were you caught in the rain? No, don't bother to explain. Can I fix you a quick martini? As a matter of fact, I'll have one with you. For to tell you the truth,

Bill Frisell followed Nancy Wilson with Bryant's Boogie, and that was from his album Guitar in the Space Age, released in 2014. It's almost time for me to go today. I want to say thank you to Shel for giving me the opportunity of presenting some jazz for you this morning. I hope you enjoyed my selections, and I'm going to leave you with another track by Dara Tucker from her new album Dreams of Waking, Music for a Better World. And I think we can all echo the sentiments in this song. This is the Stevie Wonder composition, Love's in Need of Love Today, and don't we know it. Until next time, I hope you have a wonderful day and a great week. You've been listening to Jazz for a Sunday Brunch on Bay FM, and stay tuned for Radio Latina.

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0: Good afternoon. Welcome to the Bonanza. Thank you, Shell, for the last 2 hours of mind-expanding jazz. My name is Ari, and I am merely living in the shadow of the great host of Musical Bonanza, Maren Jean.
1: Good afternoon. My name is Maren. We're broadcasting live in the lands of the Iroquois people of the Bundjalung Nation. It's our pleasure to be with you for the next 2 hours.
0: Turn your phone off.
1: Turn your phone off when you're recording. We have quite an adventure, a journey of music today. Keeping it pretty lo-fi. Got a lot of jazz, 70s jazz.
0: So
1: vintage orchestral, folk music, maybe one or two songs to kind of up the ante, but we'll be cruising along until 2 o'clock with Radio Latina. Without further ado, here is some music. This is the one and only Arthur Russell, fellow Gemini. This time, Dad, you're wrong. See you soon.

0: That was New Noth Again by John Renborn. What do we have next, Ari?
1: Next up, we have Christoph Altruento featuring the Everdale Bowling Club, Burning Sensation.

Yeah, so about a year ago, I started feeling this burning sensation. I went to see a doctor about it. He checked me out, surveyed my empty lot behind my church, measured my growth and gave me a property evaluation. Said everything was financial, he poured me an Iceland black and sent me home with a script for a pumpkin and feta scone. Told me take one every day and eventually the pain would numb. Said there might be a few side effects, like a lack of interest in art and inflated self-importance and a general whitening around the face. But don't worry about it, he said. So I did what he told me and the symptoms went away. Told me I just needed a lifestyle change. Said all that empathy was giving me insomnia. Everything in moderation, he said, including ethnic diversity and social progress. So I started exercising more. Joined a pump class, cut out gluten, spice, flavor, anything rich in cream or tradition. I was looking good. I lost about 70 acres of state house in 1 month. I was feeling great. People were finally noticing me. You know, not just the Western leader, I was trending on Twitter. I was somebody's fetish. Finally, I was a first-tier suburb, you know? Like Point Sheva, Blockhouse Bay. But the other day, I started feeling again, that burning sensation. I was drinking a Steinlager on tap at the new pub they built next to the RSA, Steinlager Pure, and I started feeling sick. I just remember looking down into the toilet bowl at a pool of mushed-up gnocchi and gluten-free sourdough, thinking, what's wrong with me? So I went to get a second opinion. The specialist told me that there were irregular cells. Walking all through my op shops looking for novel secondhand jumpers and ironic tea towels that were all up in my back streets jogging in expensive track pants. Turns out that burning sensation was due to a gentrifier. We're just hoping we caught it early enough that it hadn't spread to my main shops. Doctor said these things start out as something as simple as an avocado in the fruit and vegetable section, but if left untreated, it could start interfering with the nervous system or even worse, the local council. And from there, it's possible that it might form a luxury residence or, worst case scenario, a real estate agent. The worst kind of cancer. A Ray White. See, the thing about those white blood cells is they don't integrate with the rest of the body. They just take over. Don't even say hi when you see them on

to remind everyone that myself and Sai from Thursday's Wonderful Island Show are putting together a fortnightly recommendations list of all things music, arts, community that are happening in the area, Bellingen up to Tweed. That'll be available fortnightly on a Monday.

0: And this next song is from World Brain, and it is called Minute Papillon. what does it actually say, Maren?
1: Minute Papillon.
0: That's pretty much what I said.
1: Yeah.
0: Yeah, okay. Sorry, all the French people out there.
1: I think it translates to tiny butterfly.

0: Slow Hot Wind by Penny Goodwin. I believe her track came out in the early 70s. That sounds about right.
1: Yeah, re-released in, I think, 2016 from a label called Athens of the North, I think. Yeah.
0: Should we check that?
1: Nah, we'll run with that.
0: All right.
1: Yeah, that's what it was.
0: Penny Goodwin, Slow Hot Wind, off her album.
1: Oh, Portrait of a Gemini.
0: Yeah.
1: Yeah, that's right.
0: We love Geminis.
1: Yep.
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the wonderful Spaceman 3. Lord, can you hear me? Fitting for this Sunday. Next up, we have Summer Nights from Lonnie Liston Smith.

0: to the trees.
1: Talk to the trees.
0: Talk to the trees. It's time to talk to the trees.
1: Talk to the trees.
0: Talk to the trees. It's time to talk to the trees and the birds that fly. The fox in the forest, in mountains on high. It's time to talk to the trees on the paths that we trod. For a conversation with the trees is talking right to God. Talk to the trees.
1: Talk to the trees.
0: Talk to the trees. It's time to talk to the trees.
1: Talk to the trees.
0: Talk to the trees.
1: Talk to the trees.
0: Talk to the trees.

It's time to talk to the trees and be a friend to the plants. For we are all related, right down to the ants. It's time to talk to the trees. It's not some hocus pocus. It's time to talk with love and let that be the focus. It's time to talk to the trees and the plants below. Tell them all the things that we wish to know. It's time to talk to the trees whose leaves do glisten. And when we have talked with the trees, be sure to listen. Talk to the trees. Talk to the trees. Talk.

0: It's time to talk to the trees and the plants below. Tell them of all the things that we wish to know. It's time to talk to the trees whose leaves do glisten. And when we have talked with the trees, be sure to listen. Talk to the trees. It's time to talk to the trees.
1: Talk to the trees.
0: Talk to the trees. Talk to the trees.
1: Talk to the trees.
0: Talk to the trees. It's time to talk to the trees.
1: Talk to the trees.
0: Talk to the trees. Talk to the trees.
1: Talk to the trees.

0: It's time to talk to the tree. Jean-Claude Turan giving us some sound advice there.
1: Highly recommend checking out his website. It is a throwback to another time. Jean-Claude, also known as the Bicentennial Poet, and he is speaking many truths. You are on 99.9. My name is Merrin, and I am joined by the one and only Ari.
0: There's a few Aris.
1: Well, you're my one and only Ari.
0: Thanks, love.
1: This is Tommy Mandel, Allow Me to Destroy You. Are you sure it's with my love?
0: Yeah, allow me to destroy you with my love.
1: Happy Valentine's Day.

0: Tommy Mandel, allow me to destroy you with my love. What did you think of that one, Maren?
1: Arrow to the heart.
0: Mm.
1: Cupid has nothing on this guy.
0: There's some insane amount of synth action going on in there. I'm pretty sure that was early 70s. I'm going to say New York. Yeah, absolute character. Tommy Mandel.
1: Next up, All I Can Say by The Lovejoys. This is Bonanza. Thanks for tuning in. Hope you're having a great afternoon.

This next track comes from a new album by Melbourne post-punk band Exec. They've been together for over a decade and released many an album. Really incredible body of work. Their new album, Prove the Mountains Move, came out on Friday via DFA Records in the US. And yeah, this was the first single that they released a few weeks ago. Exec, Sidestepping.

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0: That was a beautiful tune by Kwes, K-W-E-S, full stop. Off his album Song for Midi, that track was Home Time. Came out on Warp Records, incredible institutional London label. And really beautiful discovery this week. What do we have next, Ari?
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0: We are listening to a Mikey Young remix of Chikchika and their song Sendaio off the Australian label Music in Exile. Highly recommend checking the label out. Just going to read a little bit about Chikchika. They began as a fun collaboration between Music Kered and Mulu Bakala and has grown to a powerful project in its own right. Mulu, a legend in Ethiopia, where she has been actively performing and recording music for over 10 years, is joined by Anne Bessa, Gebrehiwot, and Aftu Rida, two Tigrinya vocalists and masters of their traditional Eritrean and Ethiopian stringed instruments, the Kra and Masinko. The trio is accompanied by multi-instrumentalist Dale Gorfinkel and Tawanda Gadzikwa on drums to create an innovative new sound that pays homage to the tradition of East Africa. I would say we both recommend digging through Music in Exile's catalogue.
1: They're an incredibly important label in this country. I think they do such amazing work for refugees, new immigrants, trying to find their feet, and they do it through music. And yeah, I really hope there's some Music in Exile gigs happening, maybe in the Shire at some point. It would be really nice. I think it's something we're missing.
0: Shout out to Music in Exile in the Northern Rivers. Yes, please.
1: Yeah, if anybody's out there listening involved, bring us. Bring us entertainment.
0: We would be honoured. We did see one Music in Exile artist, Ajak Kwai.
1: Yeah.
0: She's also a PBS presenter. That's the community radio down in Melbourne, one of. And that was a beautiful, joyful, wholesome performance. Yeah.
1: Yeah.
0: All right, on to the next. What do we have, DJ Ari?
1: Good question. We've got a song called Ozan Kokul by Ice Lafayette Afro Rock Band.

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12: That song was More Than Enough by the Universal Togetherness Band. 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What do you reckon, Maren?
13: 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Thanks to Blind Boy Book Club, who is now an NTS presenter, NTS Radio out of London. Very cool. Yeah, great track and love it. 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
13: This is Until Winter's Here by Humble B Flat. A 10-minute track, so sink in. You're on Bonanza. Thank you so much for joining us. My name is Maren Jean, and joining me is

Holy frick, I convert. That was Black Christ of the Andes, St. Martin de Porres, from Mary Lou Williams. Truly touching, incredible piece of music. It makes me want to join a choir again. Thank you, Mary Lou, for that wonderful song. We're in the last half an hour, actually, last 20 minutes of the show. Hope you have been enjoying this afternoon's selection. We sure have been having a great time playing these songs for you. And just a reminder that myself and Sai from Wondercore Island on Thursday afternoons, we're putting together a recommendation list for Bay FM, all things music, art, community, happenings in the area from Ballingen up to Tweed. That is available fortnightly on Bay FM's Instagram, and you can also find it on Wondercore Island's Instagram or Musical Bonanza on Instagram as well. Just trying to shine light on some more underground things going on in the area. I'm going to play some more from our favorite cowboy, Arthur Russell. This is I Never Get Lonesome.

0: Arthur Russell, a man of many, many talents. He has an incredible discography from country to Indian classical music to disco to ambient experimental. He's truly the best. If you do one good thing for yourself today, look up Arthur Russell, read about him, listen to his music, and jump into his world. Next song is Brigitte by French icon Brigitte Fontaine. And following that is another song by Mikey Young from his band Total Control. What's the name of that song, love?
1: That song is called Glass. And I'd like to dedicate this song to a big Total Control fan, Jai Wallace, if you're listening. This one's for you, mate.
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I am Yolanda, and I'm here to take you on a journey through the sounds of Latin America and Spain on Radio Latina. 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But before, I'm going to give you a quick weather update for today. Sunday, the 13th of September. We have a forecast for a partly cloudy day with light winds, daytime maximum temperatures in the low to mid 20s. There is a moderate fire danger in the far north coast. Tomorrow, there's a chance of fog in the early mornings. It will be a sunny day with light winds becoming northeasterly 15 to 20 kilometers per hour in the early afternoon and then becoming light in the evening. The overnight temperatures will be falling to between 7 and 11 with daytime temperatures reaching the low to mid 20s. And well, before we start, I want to thank Maren for filling in for Roots and Culture today and bringing us a great Bonanza show. And thanks to you for tuning to Bay FM and supporting independent radio. And today being the 13th of September, we're right in the middle of a month when there's lots of celebrations around Latin America. Starting with the National Hispanic Heritage Month, which takes place from Tuesday, the 15th of September, to Thursday, the 15th of October. National Hispanic Heritage Month celebrates the histories, cultures, and contributions of U.S. citizens whose ancestors came from Spain, Mexico, the Caribbean, and Central and South America. The day marks the independent anniversaries of Costa Rica, El Salvador, Guatemala, Honduras, Nicaragua, Mexico, and Chile. Yes, all those countries celebrate their Independence Day on the same month. Hispanic Heritage Week started in 1968 under President Lyndon B. Johnson and was expanded to a full month by President Ronald Reagan in 1988. The official theme for National Hispanic Heritage Month 2026 is Pioneers of Change, Shaping the Future Together, with some organizations and local groups also adopting the related theme, Unidos Somos Más, United We Are More. Pioneers of Change highlights innovators, leaders, and community members who break barriers and drive future progress. The core focus of the celebration is honoring the history, cultural diversity, and vital contributions of Latin Americans and Spanish in the U.S. And with that in mind, we're going to start with the music, and I am going to play something from Mexico. And this is Café Tacuba with El Puñal y El Corazón. You're on 99.9 Bay FM.

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2: Climate change is here and the planet is warming at an alarming rate. Here in the Northern Rivers, we know what's at stake and we also know what we need. We've lived through devastating floods, destructive storms and disasters that change people's lives. But we secured after the 2022 floods $10 million to modify people's homes so that they could better withstand the future. And we need that to continue. It's about protecting people, our homes, our livelihoods and the future of the place we love.
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Here's the gig guide for Sunday, 13th of September. In Ballina at 7 Mile Brewing Co., Joe Conroy. At the Ballina RSL from 2:30 p.m., Ballina Blues Club featuring Keeping North. At St. Mary's Anglican Church, Lismore Symphony Orchestra starting at 3 p.m. Shores Bay Hotel is presenting Pink Sync from 3 p.m. At Hotel Brunswick in Brunswick Heads, Subtribe starting at 4 p.m. In Byron Bay, the Beach Hotel is hosting the Filthy Animals from 4:30 p.m. At the Northern, Dan Hannaford plus Vinyl Sundays featuring Scott Plant starting at 5 p.m. At Dunoon Sports Club, Pluckers and Poets open mic starting at 4 p.m. At the Lennox Hotel in Lennox Head, Isaac Franham starting at 4 p.m. And if you are in Mullumbimby, the Middle Pub is hosting Matthew Armitage. And then at 3 p.m., open mic with the Swamp Cats at the Mullumbimby X Services Club. Riverview in Mooloolamba is hosting Venus Envy. At Pierce's Creek Hall, Rodrigo Santiago starting at 2 p.m. The Park Hotel in Suffolk Park is presenting Jock Barnes at 5:30 p.m. And that's it for the gig guide for Sunday, the 13th of September.

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And that was Se Acaba el Mundo, The World is Coming to an End by Grupo Mono Blanco and Stone Lips. And it's not a very encouraging title, but the song says something like, well, the world's about to finish, and if you don't make up your mind, we won't be able to fulfill our love for each other. And I have a couple of announcements for our fundraisers around the area. After the Venezuelan earthquake, more than 15,000 people lost their homes and about 6,000 people lost their lives. The Venezuelan community in Australia has joined forces to bring a bit of awareness and raise money to help and support the people in need in Venezuela. So if you want to stand with Venezuela, you can join this great fundraiser at Miami Marqueta next Friday, the 18th of September. There's different pricing for tickets, and you can get the tickets from austix.com.au. And what's on offer on the night is DJ Victor Lopez, Priscilla Rios Band, bringing rhythms from Brazil, and Don Juan, Venezuelan DJ. And at 9 p.m., No Nation, a sensation band mixing reggae, salsa, and hip-hop. So, yes, it sounds like an amazing event, and the most amazing thing is the purpose of it, which is supporting the people in need in Venezuela after the earthquake. And yes, there's been a few catastrophes around the world. Another one, the floods in Nepal. And there is another fundraiser for that. The Byron Bay music community came together for Dance for Nepal, a special fundraising event at Haven on Sunday, the 20th of September. The event will bring together some of the region's leading DJs, promoters, and music crews for a day of music, community, and collective action. This is created and presented by Mágico. Dance for Nepal has been organized to raise funds for people affected by the devastating floods in Nepal, with 100% of profits going directly to those in need. And yes, like I said, that is on Sunday, the 20th of September at Haven. And you can get your tickets from Humanitix. So the event is called Dance for Nepal. If you feel like doing something fun, at the same time you are supporting people who have been hit by natural disasters, this too you can go to. And we're going to continue with the theme of today and the music. We've been talking about September being a month of lots of celebrations around Latin America. And the next celebration is September 15, when Costa Rica, El Salvador, Guatemala, Honduras, and Nicaragua mark their independence from Spain. And then September the 16th, Mexico celebrates its independence, starting with the historic Grito de Dolores on the night of the 15th. On September the 18th, Chile celebrates its Fiestas Patrias, or Independence Day, commemorating the first government junta of 1810. And the last one is September the 21st, when Belize marks its independence from Great Britain.
Costa Rica, El Salvador, Guatemala, Honduras, and Nicaragua jointly declared their independence from Spain on September the 15th in 1821. And we're going to continue with the music celebrating all these occasions. And we're going to go to a track that is very well known all around Latin America, called Ojalá Que Llueva Café, May It Rains Coffee. And this is by Juan Luis Guerra.

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1: A blessed and a generous life.
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1: Uno, enjoy.

And that was a beautiful duo made of the two Mexicans, Lila Downs and the lead singer of La Santa Cecilia, a band based in California. And this track was called Quiero Verte Feliz, I Want to See You Happy. And before that, we heard Carlos Vives from Colombia with a whole lineup of Colombian artists singing a beautiful song called La Tierra del Olvido, The Land of Oblivion. Carlos Vives in this track is joined by Fanny Lu, Fonseca, Maluma, Andrea Echeverri, Cholo Valderrama, and Herencia de Timbiqui, all Colombian artists. And you're on 99.9 Bay FM, listening to Yolanda on Radio Latina from 2 to 4 with music from Latin America and Spain. 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And before we continue with the music, let's have a quick weather update. And the forecast for today is for a partly cloudy day with light winds, daytime maximum temperatures in the low to mid 20s. There's some moderate fire danger in the far north coast. And tomorrow, 14th of September, the chance of fog in the early morning, a sunny day with light winds becoming northeasterly, 15 to 20 kilometers per hour in the early afternoon and then becoming light in the evening. The overnight temperatures will be falling to between 7 and 11, with daytime temperatures reaching the low to mid 20s. And now let's continue with the music. Let me see. Before we continue with the music, we've been talking about September being a month of lots of celebrations around Latin America, with the various countries celebrating Independence Day on the same month. Those countries are

Costa Rica, El Salvador, Guatemala, Honduras, Nicaragua, Mexico, and Chile. So it's a month of many parties around the Latin America, and probably the biggest ones, the biggest celebrations are the celebrations in Mexico, when the whole month is called El Mes Patrio, or the Patriotic Month. And also the Chilean Independence Day on the 18th of September. And they also have September the 19th, known as the Day of the Glories of the Army, which features a major military parade in Santiago. And both these are official, non-waivable public holidays. Most businesses close and citizens take time off. And we, after all these celebrations, all these parties, if you like dancing and listening to Latin music, especially live music, I have an invitation for you. Thursdays are Latin nights at Paradiso. In Byron Bay. And next Thursday, the 24th of September, Habana Noche returns to the venue with Quasi Bruni Big Band, Don Juan, DJ Mexica, and Icapa on perks. The club is welcoming Quasi Bruni Big Band back to the music room for another night filled with Latin rhythms. This time, there's something extra special with Don Juan, DJ Mexica, and Icapa on percussion as support for the light band. The night starts at 7:30 p.m. And it promises to be a great night for dancing. So the event is called Latin Night, Habana Noche at Paradiso Music Room. And you can get tickets from the venue's website, Paradiso Music Room. And I actually have two double passes to give away to one or two of our subscribers who send us a text message on our text line, which is 0437 34 111 9, and I'll repeat it, 0437 34 111 9, or you can also head to bayfm.org and hit the text button up the top of the website. You have to be a subscriber to win one of these two double passes for Habana Noche on Thursday, the 24th of September, with live band Quasi Bruni and DJs Don Juan, Mexica, and Icapa on percussion. So, send me your text message and you'll be in for the draw. And now we're going to continue with the music. And now I'm going to play something from Mexico. And this is a legendary band, La Sonora Santanera, joined by Carla Morrison, a contemporary artist, and a song called Qué Bello, How Beautiful. And you're on 99.9 BFM.

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O puedes ir al sitio web de BFM, bfm.org, y picarle al botón que dice text arriba a la derecha de la primera página. 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

And we just heard a great collaboration with the Mexican singer Natalia Lafourcade, the Mexican band Mare Advertencia, and Rubén Blades from Panama, and this track called Tú Si Sabes Quererme. And before that, we heard from Mexico as well, Lila Downs with Dulce Veneno, Sweet Poison. And it's exactly 25 minutes to 4 o'clock. You're on 99.9 BFM listening to Yolanda on Radio Latina in the month of many celebrations around Latin America, with Independence Day in various countries. And, well, being Mexican, I chose quite a few Mexican tracks for the occasion. And just reminding you that I have two double passes for the next Latin night, Habana Noche, at Paradiso Music Room on the 24th of September, which is a Thursday. It's a great night for Latin dance lovers. There is the band Quasi Bruni Big Band, and DJs Don Juan, Mexica, and Icapa on percussion. So you can expect a lot of live instrumentation, percussion, Latin grooves, and plenty of reasons to get on the dance floor. The night starts at 7:30 p.m. and it goes till late. So if you are a subscriber and you would like to win a double pass to this great event, send me a text message to 0437 34 111 9, or head to bayfm.org and hit the text button up the top of the first page on the website. Let's continue with the music, and this time we are going to Chile with a collaboration with Colombia. The artist is Mon Laferte from Chile and Juanes from Colombia, and this track is called Amárrame, Tie Me Up.

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3: The New South Wales Government is seeking community feedback on proposed changes to the Brunswick Water Sharing Plan. 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

And that track was called Nada Es Verdad by Los Cojolites. Los Cojolites are a band that specializes on song jarocho, which is the traditional rhythm and genre of music from the state of Veracruz in Mexico. And in this track, they are joined by Natalia Lafourcade, that was the female voice, and she's also from Veracruz. And this has taken us to the end of today's program. I hope you enjoyed what you heard, and as much as I enjoyed playing it for you. And stay tuned, because DJ Icapa is here, ready to take you on another adventure through the sounds and rhythms of Africa with our frequencies. I'll say goodbye for now, and I'll be back in 2 weeks' time with more music from Latin America and Spain on Radio Latina. Tune in next week for Radio Latina with Juan. And I'm going to say goodbye with one last track from Cuba with the singer M. Alfonso. And this track is called Para Mestizar. Thank you. And thank you to the Community Broadcasting Foundation for sponsoring Radio Latina. Until 2 weeks from now, adios.

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0: I think you found the right frequency. This is A Frequencies.
1: Yeah, brother. You got it.
2: 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Time to get up. Stand up for your rights. As the great spirits of Africa led our ancestors from time immemorial. And so, rise up, because the time is now.
3: 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Sound frequencies of Africa and the African diaspora. Music that is traditional, contemporary, and futuristic. I will be taking you on an A Frequency journey for the next 2 hours and hope you enjoy the trip.

Good afternoon and welcome to F Frequencies on Bay FM 99.9. I'm Johnny Simons, DJ Kappa, originally from the Cape Flats, Cape Town, South Africa. Awe maase kinders en hoe se daar by die huis vandag, alles lekker? Laat ons maar lekker jou vandag met 'n bietjie lekker kumato vibes. And before we get underway, a big thank you to Yolanda and Radio Latina for the wonderful music and Latin rhythms over the past 2 hours. Always a beautiful way to spend a Sunday afternoon here on Bay FM. We opened up our frequencies today with Bakoye by Mamu Sidibe from Mali. Mamu comes from the Wasulu region in southern Mali and began singing while people worked in the fields. She later moved to Bamako, sang backing vocals for the great Umu Sangare, and went on to establish her own successful career. Bakoye tells the story of a successful shepherd who, despite everything he has, still longs for adventure and new horizons. A perfect way to begin our journey today. Over the next 2 hours, we'll be traveling across Africa and beyond, following the music and its connections through the global diaspora. Africa is 54 countries, more than 2,000 languages, and an extraordinary diversity of cultures and musical traditions. And at more than 30 million square kilometers, it's far larger than many of the maps we grew up with ever suggested. So wherever you're listening from, thanks for joining me. We've got plenty of great music ahead, and so let's keep that vibe in motion. Today's weather, September the 13th, partly cloudy, light winds, daytime maximum temperatures in the low to mid 20s, and fire danger, moderate far north coast. Tomorrow, the 14th of September, the chance of fog in the early morning, sunny day, light winds becoming northeasterly 15 to 20 kilometers in the early afternoon, then becoming light in the evening. Overnight temperatures falling to between 7 and 11, with daytime temperatures reaching the low to mid-20s. We're heading now to northern Ghana and the music of Atongo Zemba. Atongo comes from the Frafra people of Ghana's Upper East region, and at the heart of his music is the Kologo, a traditional two-string lute.

built around a calabash. He actually learned the instrument from his grandfather as a young boy, and that connection to tradition has stayed at the center of his music. But Atonga has always taken his roots somewhere new, mixing the sounds of northern Ghana with jazz, Afrobeat, and musicians from around the world. This one comes from his beautiful 207 album, Barefoot in the Sand. Let's listen now to Atongo Zimba with Nayure.

0: 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Yeah, yeah, yeah.
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And that was Palm Wine Vibes from Ghanaian producer Ice Beat featuring Brooklyn Boateng and Bright Osei. A beautiful contemporary take on the easygoing guitar traditions of palm wine music. Released in 2025, that's Palm Wine Vibes, keeping an old Ghanaian musical tradition very much alive in a new generation. We're heading to France now with Ireke, a duo who bring together Afrobeat, highlife, funk, dub and Caribbean influences. Joined here by vocalist Agnes Helene. The track is called Soy Dos, Spanish for I Am Too. And there's a beautiful idea behind it. It explores how language can become part of our identity and how speaking more than one language can sometimes make us feel as though we carry more than one world within us. The song moves between Spanish and Yoruba, celebrating multilingualism and the way language can become a bridge between cultures, something that fits beautifully with what Afrequencies is all about. From Ireke's 2026 album Ayodele, this is Ireke featuring Agnes Helene with Soy Dos.

And that was the wonderful Saylin, female drummer from Thailand with Current, Thai musical traditions meeting Afrobeat, jazz and funk. A reminder that sometimes in life we have to stop fighting the current and learn to flow with it. And that was Current from the 2025 album Ramana. We're going to now to Nigeria with one of the great contemporary voices of Afrobeat, Sean Kuti, the younger son of legendary Fela Kuti. After Fela's death in 1997, Sean took over leadership of his father's band, Egypt 80, when he was only 14 years old. But while that extraordinary musical legacy is always there, Sean has very much developed his own voice, using Afrobeat to confront the political realities of his own generation. This next track is called Slave Masters, and it's a very fierce piece of social commentary. Sean draws a connection between the slave masters of history and modern African leaders who exploit, oppress, and profit from their own people. It comes from the brilliant 2011 album From Africa with Fury Rise, produced by Sean Kuti with Brian Eno and John Reynolds. This is Sean Kuti and Egypt 80 with Slave Masters.

And that was Makanj with De Braz from South Africa with Ndimenzele, a beautiful feeling of contentment and being at peace. It comes from Makanj's new album, Transkei, a deeply personal celebration of home, heritage and identity. And the track before that was a track by an artist from Nigeria, Wobia, whose name is Olusegun, with the track Wobia, Afrobeat, Juju and High Life, carrying a very distinctly Yoruba message with appetite, about appetite, greed and never being satisfied. From his 2026 debut album, The Beginning, Olusegun and Wobia. So the next track we're going to be listening to is, we're staying in South Africa now with a track that became one of the biggest amapiano sounds of 2024. Tswala Bam comes from South African producers Titom and Yupe with vocalist SNE, and his remix brings Nigerian superstar Burna Boy into the mix. Tswala Bam roughly translates from isiZulu as my alcohol or my liquor. And although this became a massive dance track, there's actually a more serious story underneath it. SNE wrote the song from the perspective of someone struggling with alcohol, knowing the damage it's doing to their money, their family, and their life, but still finding it difficult to break away. So underneath the irresistible amapiano groove is something very real. There's some very real social commentary. South Africa meeting Nigeria, Titom, Yupe, and SNE featuring Burna Boy. This is Tswala Bam.

And I hope that track got you on the floor doing a bit of dance or shaking in the car, wherever you are. I hope that got you happening and moving. It certainly got me getting up from the seat here in Bay FM Studios in Byron Bay and jigging around in the slightly colder weather today. And that was Emmanuel Jal with Raka Boom, a playful love song sung in Nuer from Sudan, bringing together the sounds of South Sudanese heritage with influences from Kenya, from his 2022 album Shanga. Emmanuel Jal and his track Zab Rakaboom. So we're heading back to northern Ghana now with master drummer Mohammed Alidou and the Bizung family. Alidou comes from the Tamale and an extraordinary family tradition, the Bizung lineage of talking drum masters, where rhythm, stories and history have been passed down one generation to the next four centuries. For Alidou, the talking drum isn't simply percussion. It can carry language, proverbs and the history of his people. But he also takes that tradition somewhere new, mixing those northern Ghanaian rhythms with Afro-funk and influences gathered through his travels around the world. From the 2010 album Land of Fire, this is Mohammed Alidou and the Bizung family with Zabli Zabli.

jazz and Italian musicianship. And that one goes out to my daughters Maya and Serena with their Afro-Italian heritage. You're on BFM 99.9 with DJ Ikapa, Johnny Simons and Afrequencies, music from Africa and the African diaspora. And when we talk about African music, just remember the extraordinary diversity we're talking about. Africa is 54 countries, home to more than 2,000 languages and countless cultures and traditions. So there could never be just one sound that defines African music. And that's really what Afrequencies is about. We travel across the continent and out into the wider diaspora through the Caribbean, Latin America, and beyond, following the rhythms, the stories, and those musical connections that cross borders and bring us together. You're on Afrequencies with DJ Ikapa, BFM 99, keeping Africa and its diaspora connected. And where will we go to next? Yes, we are heading into the African diaspora with London producer Busy Twist and Tress. Busy Twist has built his sound around musical connections, bringing African and Caribbean rhythms together with electronic production and sounds gathered from across the tropical world. The title C'est la vie, of course, means that's life or such is life. That familiar expression about accepting the ups and downs and simply carrying on. It comes from their 2022 EP, Colliers Tropicales, Tropical Colors, which is a pretty good description of the musical territory we're traveling through today. Busy Twist and Trest, and this is C'est la vie.

And that was Maestro Garofalo featuring Alejandro Meroli and Guanahue Msuwa, a beautiful meeting of Afrobeat rhythms

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1: 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And 3 p.m. Pink Zinc at the Shores Bay Hotel. Brunswick Heads, Subtribe Hotel Brunswick. And Filthy Animals, 4:30 p.m. at the Beach Hotel. 5 p.m., Dan Hannaford and Vinyl Sundays featuring Scott Plant at the Northern. Dunoon, Pluckers and Poets Open Mic, Dunoon Sports Club. 4 p.m., Isaac Frankham at the Lennox Hotel. Malimbimbi, Matthew Armitage at the Middle Pub. 3 p.m., Open Mic with the Swamp Cats, Malimbimbi X-Services Club. Mwilimbah, Venus NV, Riverview Hotel. 2 p.m., Rodrigo Santiago at Pierce's Creek Hall. Suffolk Park, 5:30 p.m., Jock Barnes at the Park Hotel. And I think this one is probably gone, 1 p.m., David Barry and Greg Berryman at Club Tweed.
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3: 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Sorry.

And that was Obi Original and the Black Atlantics with Sorry Oga. Fresh Afrobeat energy with those unmistakable West African influences. Released in 2026, that was Sorry Oga. You're on Afrequencies on Bay FM 99.9, traditions evolving, new sounds emerging, one musical journey. We're traveling now to the Democratic Republic of Congo with one of the great icons of African music, Papa Wemba, known as the King of Rumba Rock. Papa Wemba helped carry Congolese rumba and sukus onto the international stage, beginning with the hugely influential Zaiko Langa Langa in the late 1960s. He went on to develop a sound that respected Congolese music traditions while embracing new ideas from beyond the continent. And his influence went far beyond music. Papa Wemba became a cultural figure whose style, individuality, and extraordinary voice inspired generations of African artists. This one takes us back to 1989, Papa Wemba with Mawe. Let's listen to that track now.

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And I hope that got you up dancing and moving around the place. Important to keep moving and keep it happening, dancing and enjoying your life. And in this cold weather, I'm sure if you got up and danced and moved around, you'd be feeling slightly warmer now. And that was Awilo Longomba from the Democratic Republic of Congo with Carolina from his 2014 album Mondongo. From drummer to international Ndombolo star, carrying that extraordinary Congolese musical heritage into a new generation. Our frequencies, traditions evolving, new sounds emerging, one musical journey. Now we're making a great West African connection between Nigeria and Côte d'Ivoire. Jay Martins is a Nigerian singer, songwriter and producer who has always been comfortable crossing musical and linguistic borders. And here he joins one of the great figures of Ivorian Coupe de Kale, the late DJ Arafat. Faro Faro is built for the dance floor, but listen underneath that energy and there's also a message of gratitude, giving thanks for life, family, friendships and the blessings we sometimes take for granted. Nigeria meeting Côte d'Ivoire from the 2016 album Authentic African Edition, and that's what we need more of here on the Northern Rivers, some authentic African music to dance to and bounce around with. Let's listen now to Faro Faro, Jay Martins, DJ Arafat, and from the album Authentic African.

We've just about reached the end of another App Frequencies, and I want to leave you with a band I'm particularly excited about seeing here in the Northern Rivers, Kokoroko. They're a London-based collective whose music brings together Afrobeat, highlife jazz, and the sound of the African diaspora. And they'll be opening the Dingo Festival at the Great Northern Hotel in Byron Bay on Thursday, the 8th of October. I'm a little bit out of breath because I was up dancing. And don't forget, Dingo continues through Sunday, the 11th of October, when Bangalore becomes alive for the Free Community Day from midday until 6, with live music, choirs, DJs, and plenty happening around the festival precinct. And Bay FM 99.9 will be there as well, broadcasting live till 6 p.m. with the Multicultural Nation crew, including Radio Latina from 2 to 4, followed by F Frequencies from 4 till 6 p.m. So come down, find us, and say hello. Thank you, as always, for joining me on this musical journey across Africa and its diaspora. I'm DJ Ikapa, Johnny Simons, and this has been Afrequencies on Bay FM 99.9. I'm going to hand you over now to Yasmin and The Secret Routine, Sunday evening selections with Yasmin. Stay safe, be happy, look after yourselves, and look after each other. And I'll leave you now with Kokoroko from their 2025 album, Tough Times Never Last, a perfect way to take us home.

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0: You are tuning into Bay FM 99.9. It's been a few weeks since I have been here with you. We had local improv actor Jackson fill in a few weeks ago. So I hope you enjoyed his segment and hopefully you were kind. Today, we are joined by one of my friends, Bradley.
1: G'day.
0: And we are going to be co-hosting this segment and sharing with you some music and musings on the topic of
1: getting lost. Lost music.
0: Do you want to share a little bit about what we're going to be chatting about?
1: So, me and Yaz had this idea of jumping in.
0: We are going to be co-hosting this segment and sharing with you some music and musings on the topic of
1: getting lost. Lost music.
0: Do you want to share a little bit about what we're going to be chatting about?

0: life or art, and felt like there's some could be some good music in there to jump into. So yeah, I'm feeling pretty lost now in my life, so I feel like it was perfect for me to come in and jump in on this. So yeah, I guess we've picked a few artists each that we'd like to explore a bit of their catalogue, or I don't know, tell a story about how we found their music, or I guess something that we know about them. So yeah.
1: Nice. Yeah. We're going to start off with a band called Scott and Charlene's Wedding. I can't exactly remember where I found this band, but I'm going to play two tracks from them. And I love their kind of mundane, melancholy way of songwriting. So you can always text in at 0437 341 1119 and tell us what you think of the music, tell us what you think of the concept, and yeah, hope you enjoy.

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1: That was Scott and Charlene's Wedding. They're an Australian band from Melbourne that formed in 2006, and apparently they actually got their name from an episode of Neighbours, and Scott and Charlene were actually characters, which kind of links into that Bogan vibe, you know?
2: Beautiful.
1: But honestly, I don't know why mundane music like that really hits something in me. I don't know if it's, you know, I think of, you know, Courtney Barnett as well, or I don't know, who are, what other musicians kind of give that similar vibe? It's like larrikin storytelling in a way.
2: Yeah. I don't know. Yeah, I like the Aussie storytelling vibe, a bit of ochre accent in there. I don't know. I like the Slingers. I don't think they're so ochre, but I love they play or write songs that are very Australian and relatable.
1: I think it's like some type of the rhythm, you know? I like those two songs. I love singing in the car with the windows down and just like, you know, once you get the storyline of the song, then you can like enter the song with them,
2: yeah,
1: you know?
2: Yeah.
1: Yeah.
2: Yeah.
1: So we're going to play the next track, I Lost My Mind. Do you want to talk about it?
2: I Lost My Wind.
1: Oh, yes.
2: Yes.
1: Yes. That's me seeing the W upside down because I probably have something wrong with me where I see it differently.
2: Yeah. I Lost My Wind by The Microphones. I think they were banned like they're still current now, but this song was from the 90s or maybe early 2000s or something. And I'm always fascinated about songs with the word wind in them. I like that, like, you know, blowing in the wind, or like I lost my wind. That's all I can think of right now. But when I saw I remember this song, I Lost My Wind, and it's a beautiful kind of sad song about being lost or heartbroken, and they're kind of like an underground, we're an underground band, so I thought it was kind of fitting to play that song.
1: All right, we'll give it a listen. If you've got anything to say, you can text us in at 0437 341 1119. This next song, I Lost My Wind by The Microphones.

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1: Page 21. Karma. The laws of karma determine our birth, status, and circumstances in life. Karma's good. It can give you purpose in times of being lost. But right now, my name's Bradley Pollack, and we're on Bay FM 99.9 in Byron Bay on the secret routine on a Sunday evening. And I'm here with Yasmin. And, yeah, are you feeling lost?
2: Well, I want to know what your karma is.
1: My karma.
2: Yeah, what's alive in your world at the moment?
1: Alive in my world. Well, I just played a gig yesterday. So I played at this event, La Placida, in Bangalore Industrial. Mm-hmm. So my world has just been consumed the last week in preparing for that, because I get lost in the process of getting ready to perform, and yeah, it kind of stresses me out a bit and consumes my whole life. So that's where I've been, just practicing. I got a new drum machine, and I played live with that for the first time yesterday, and like played the completely wrong beat for the song that I was playing, and just went along with it.
2: What, at the performance?
1: Yeah.
2: Nice. Bit of improv.
1: It kind of worked. It was kind of not on beat at all. It's kind of like every time I was going to downstrum, like on the off beat, the drum machine was going, but it kind of worked, you know. Sometimes you just got to go with it.
2: So what did it teach you? Because, I mean, I relate to that experience of just over-preparing, and then you do it and you're like, why am I over-preparing? Why am I stressing out? But yeah. What is that? Is that expanding into the meeting your edges as an artist and like showing up anyway? Because for me, how I understand it is like, whether there's like one person in the audience or there's a million, I'm like still going to be performing the same. Mm. So whenever I experience situations of like, what, like no one's in the audience or messing up, it's actually just an opportunity to be okay with that. Mm. You know?
1: Yeah. Yeah. I feel like I'm blanking right now. But I feel like the process, it's for me, it's I don't know. I care a lot about being good at what I do, I guess. And I feel like there's...
2: Which is normal.
1: Yeah.
2: We all want to be great. We all want to be the best.
1: Yeah.
2: You know?
1: Yeah. I can... But the thing is that I'm never going to be as good as I want to be. So I feel like I'm coming to terms with that as I get older, and it's kind of liberating. And, you know, now I'm like... I'm getting better. It's becoming more enjoyable. Let's just say that.
2: Well, I always think that, you know, the goalposts are always going to keep being pushed.
1: Yeah.
2: The more that you achieve. And what I've found is a lack of acknowledging the achievements that you're making, and to focus on acknowledging how far you've come or the achievements that are happening now, even if it doesn't feel like you're at that final destination.
1: So true.
2: And that's where I'm trying to drop everything in the modern world or the modern idea that of this perfection. And the more that I create, the more that I have been shown that the whole point is the process.
1: Mm.
2: And what you learn about yourself in those moments, even if it is embarrassment or not playing the drum thing right. Mm. It's all about self-discovery. Like that's the whole point of that artist journey.
1: Yeah, yeah.
2: But you know who had a crazy artist journey?
1: Daniel Johnston.
2: Yeah. So we're going to play a track by him. If you want to text in the line, share us what you're thinking, tell us how the music's going, we're open. We're open to criticism. 0437 341 1119. We'd love to hear from you. This song is called True Love Will Find You in the End.

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1: That was our most loved Leonard Cohen. If you're a songwriter, you're probably aware of his music. I just feel like Suzanne's, I know it's popular, but I feel like it is a lost track, you know?
2: Yeah, that's as good as it gets, that song. There's a lost feeling in there for sure.
1: Lost love, maybe. So, C.W. Stone King.
2: Yeah.
1: Tell me.
2: Yeah. I actually had never heard of him. Oh, actually, I have one song saved on Spotify from him.
1: Mm-hmm.
2: And a friend messaged me a couple of weeks ago saying, oh, he's playing in Bruns.
1: Yeah, like, yeah. At the hotel.
2: Yeah.
1: Crazy.
2: Yeah. So I was like, yeah, why not? I'll go check it out. And he had a 3-piece band there and it blew me away. It was amazing. It was like one guy on the, I think it's the tuba, the big bassy brass instrument and the trumpet, and then C.W. Stone King up the front. And it was crazy. It was like seeing a band from the 1920s or something. His whole style and just the way that he, yeah.
1: Did he have like costumes? Like, yeah. What was it like?
2: It was like, he was in like a circus kind of all white dressed up, even like something from, you'd imagine from the deep south in the States, of, you know, someone at a circus calling in people from out the front. He had that kind of vibe. And yeah, I was just like, wow, this guy's lost in a different time. And yeah, he's got a really amazing song. My favorite song is On a Desert Isle. It's really beautiful.
1: It's almost like the more you get lost in your own work and who you are as a creative, excuse me, maybe the more lost you look in the world. You know what I mean? And then people take it further and they match it with costumes and they match it with, or I think of performance artists that perform, or even that acting performer, a performance that you played at. You know, you said that there was a play that happened.
2: Yeah.
1: The same, like this, on the same lineup.
2: Yeah.
1: And I think of people fully immersing themselves in their work. And I think when you start to touch the surface of that way of expression, which is kind of like, what, the magic of manifestation, because you're actively creating your world, you know, and that's like saying yes to gigs or saying yes to shows or saying yes to being a part of different collectives of artists. I think that the world can then start to feel, you know, maybe you're a bit out of place, but I think because you're on a big journey of discovery that I think a lot of people don't go on, maybe. I don't know. It's all just subject for conversation.
2: Yeah. Yeah. I love when artists have like a character and go right into it. And with him, I don't know if it's a character or not, but it kind of seems like it, but maybe he's actually just authentically like that, which would be cool. But it's kind of freeing, you know. Yeah.
1: Should we take a listen?
2: Yeah, let's go for it.

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1: 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My name is Yasmin and I'm here with Bradley.
2: G'day.
1: And we're on The Secret Routine. We've kind of been playing all different types of music, more singer-songwriter, folky, and we're kind of just talking about the concept of being lost and sharing music from artists, you know, that have been lost of their time, or maybe they got famous after they passed away, or just the limelight isn't always on them, or some of the music that they have made. I've been on a music recording journey, and it's so funny. I was just sharing to Bradley about sometimes we need to be lost to be found creatively, and I think it can either look like, you know, letting go of different art practices or letting go of, you know, how you portray yourself as an artist to be able to find who you really are. Excuse me. And I just feel like there's so much outside noise that gets like thrown onto us of like what it looks like to be a musician or what it looks like to be an artist, and it's like, I'm in this process of wanting to strip that all back and just be a performer and just be so in the moment of sharing the transmission of the song and not really care so much about, I don't know, the whole delivery of it, even though I can really appreciate those that think deeply about how they present their work. I think it's a mastery, but I think in a world of perfection, this investigation of the imperfection has been quite liberating.
2: Mm. Yeah, I resonate with artists that just, I don't know, are real, raw, a bit messy around the edges. And yeah. I got an artist I want to talk about, and he's an Australian songwriter. And I really look up to him as a songwriter and just an artist in general. And the first time I ever met him, I was actually busking in Maroombula, and I used to busk on the main street there all the time, you know, a couple times a week. And one day, he just walked past and sat down for a song or two. I think I was playing, I can't remember what I was playing, but he walked over and gave us $5 and had a little chat to me and got his name, and I don't know, followed him online, and he's just a real songwriting like battler. Like, he's just been at it and just keeps at it, and I've always sort of kept my eye on him online and just followed his stuff. He's got a song called The Sails of Your Heart. And the songwriter, I don't know if I said his name yet, but Tom Woodward. Yeah, he's based in Canberra. I feel like he's going to get more acknowledgement maybe for his songwriting in he's well known now, but I feel like he's one of these artists that's going to get acknowledged more as time goes on. I think he's an excellent songwriter. Shout out Tom Woodward.
1: Cool, we'll give him a listen. 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You're riding The Secret Routine, and this is Sails in Your Heart.

That was Sails in Your Heart by Tom Woodward. Now, this next song that I wanted to share is by, I mean, I guess they're not really unknown, but I feel like they're a lost album. They're called Jacoubi. They were from Melbourne. I remember discovering them when I was like 14. And then I remember they played this totally small show in Manly when I was 18 and no one came to their gig and they were just so fun. And I was obsessed with them. And I believe now they don't do Jacoubi anymore, which was the band. And they all do different DJs and singers, and they're all different musicians, and they were all brothers. So I want to play Couch Potato. It's a bit of a vibe shift, but I hope you enjoy.

You're tuning into Bay FM 99.9. That track was Couch Potato by Jacoby. I hope you liked that. This next song that I wanted to just throw in there, Bradley, I'd love to hear what you thought about that last song. But I want to play Cosmopike. They're a British band. Again, I remember finding them when I was like 14. And I just don't see them around. I mean, they're in England. They have songs called Chronic Sunshine, Social Sights, Great Dane, Wish You Were Gone. So we're going to play a few more tracks from them. And then, yeah, we're going to keep talking about what it means to be an artist, or what it means to be lost, what it means to be found. If you have anything to share, text in at 0437-341-1119. This next track is called Chronic Sunshine.

Touch the iron horses, the train yard's quiet when you're using higher forces. Like gravity, I'm running faster than everyone. If I get caught, big money, I'm gonna be spending some. 8 cans, a bit of the plot thickens. Put my rucksack on the front to get the pain quicker. It's all about efficiency, picture me. 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On a big fat zoo, man, I fuck a gate away. 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This ain't a rap for a girl or whatever, it's a rat wrapped up for my guilty pleasure. The

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1: That was Chet Baker here in Byron Bay 99.9 FM. It's 20 past 7. My name's Bradley. I'm here. I'm with Yasmin this evening. That song was called Let's Get Lost, and we've been talking about the idea of the art of being lost, you know. We're all a bit lost, especially artists. I think we try and trying to figure out what that is, how to make sense of it, you know. I think it's time we get a bit vulnerable here. I've got a song I can share. I can talk about what this song is, the process of it. It's a very simple song. It's just three chords. I think that's all you need. You know, I live by that rule. And yeah, this song's called Crystals, and it's a demo. Yeah, I'm going to share that now with you. Yeah, it's just about a local kind of girl that I met in Mullumbimby. And yeah, it goes a little like this.

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1: Welcome back. You're here on Bay FM. And I'm feeling really lost. And that's why I'm here. Because we're just trying to figure this out tonight. We're talking about lost music. The art of being lost. And I think, you know, I think that's kind of the artist's purpose, is to figure out and transmute that into something tangible that we can, you know, listen to, read, or whatever else you want to do with it. What do you think, Yaz?
2: Yeah, I've been thinking about this topic since the start of this show, this segment. And yeah, I think we create to find that meaning. But if anything, the more that I create and the more that I walk this journey, the more that I, like, the less I know, but the better at not knowing I get. Does that make sense? Just getting better at letting go, you know, and just creating out of love for something and refining certain... refining certain things that you want to focus on. Like, for example, I think in painting for me, refining different processes. Like I work a lot with repetition of patterns and colors and layering and really working with contrast. And honestly, the best thing I've ever done for my artistry is to like not sell it and not put any money on it, and that's been so freeing as well. And just to allow the art form to really serve me. And honestly, art forms serve me the most when I can just be as chaotic as I want and as chaotic as I can be. And with music, I think for me, the journey has been in the opposite of being polished. You know what I mean? So different art practices and different mediums can offer different reward.
1: Do you feel like you're lost now in your artistry, or do you feel more found in what you're doing?
2: I feel as though my artistry feels very clear for me, but I feel most lost in how it presents to the world. Like, I don't know. I'm like, I don't know where, how to define it, or like where it fits in the world. I know where it fits inside of me, and I know what I need to do. Is my work palatable for everyone? Probably not. Am I going to keep making it? Yeah, because it's literally my investigation that I've been doing for so long. Like, why would I give up now? You know, I think the medicine in that is still being able to value it and keep the works, or record the album and make the, record the music to create the archive of the moment that you want to, or the season of your life that you're wanting to preserve.
1: Yeah. Do you know what I'd really like to hear?
2: What?
1: Maybe one of your songs. Is that possible?
2: We can play one of my tracks.
1: Wow.
2: It's a demo.
1: Wow.
2: Yeah. This song is called Georgie, and I wrote it when I was like, 6 years ago. And I wrote it about a friend that I lived with, in a share house, and I feel like this song kind of just encapsulates, I don't know, yeah, falling in love with your friends, or like meeting inspirational friends, and that beautiful bubbly opening that happens when you're like 18, 19, 20. But it is a demo, so it's not perfect.
1: Nothing ever is.
2: All right, I hope you guys enjoy. We've got 30 minutes left of the show. If you want to text in at 0437 341 1119. That last track we played was Crystals by Bradley, and this next track is my own called Georgie. I hope you enjoy.

Oh, I'm fully doing the wrong. I normally do this. Do you think that's better? Yeah.

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1: Wowee. Welcome back to Bay FM. I don't know if you guys just heard that, but that was Yasmin Palermo's. I think it's a hit. I don't know. She says that's a demo. I think it's a demo. It's ready.
2: This is the thing. When is anything ever ready? You know what I mean?
1: Yeah.
2: Because I was like, can I just put that on Spotify? Is that done?
1: I think so.
2: Do you think so?
1: Yeah.
2: Then what?
1: I think it is.
2: Then I feel like that is a big part of what stops people from producing.
1: Mm-hmm.
2: You know?
1: Yeah.
2: Because I listen to that and I'm like, it's not done yet.
1: I think it's ready. It's amazing. Where did you record that?
2: I have a friend called Alistair. He's my producer.
1: Mm.
2: And I went to his farm and we had a full day, like 2 day session. And honestly, that was one of the songs that, yeah, I wrote when I was younger. And I wasn't really going to put it into this album, but it was super easy. That was like a one take. Like, obviously, awesome. We added all the instruments to it, but it was like one flow.
1: Mm.
2: And I was like, oh, that was so easy to record. It's like if I had a Triple J song, that would be the song.
1: Mm.
2: That's the Triple J song.
1: Yeah.
2: You know?
1: I don't know if I've had a Triple J song, but that Crystals, is a Triple J song.
2: Crystals one. Is a Triple J
1: I
2: song.
1: I think it's a bit too rootsy for Triple J, but...
2: I don't know, man.
1: Who knows? Maybe I just throw it out there, you know?
2: Yeah, exactly.
1: Yeah.
2: Exactly. Because isn't that what we're talking about?
1: Yeah.
2: The whole idea of backing yourself.
1: Yeah. You gotta back yourself.
2: To find yourself?
1: Yeah, I think so.
2: I want to play a song by an artist called Jeff Man Gum. It's a live recording. It's called I Love How You Love Me. And it's one of those tracks that I just can't always come back to. It's so raw. And I've tried to look up this artist before and I don't really find too much information on him. I know that he's an American songwriter. But yeah, it's one of those songs that I always come back to when I want to write or... but it's just, yeah, it's really random. And that's why I've chose to put it into today's segment. So I hope you enjoy.

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1: Page 21. Karma. The brain is continuously receiving, coding, and storing information. This process is taking place at all times, even when we're not consciously aware of it. I'm just reading from this book, Karma, Sannyasin, which I found this down the bottom of Bay FM, down the bottom there in the swap shop of the book. And, you know, I think books have kind of helped me in my life when I've been lost. And I thought, you know, I saw this one, it's bright red, says karma on the front of it. And I thought, wow, this might actually help me. So we're here, I'm here with Yaz, and we are talking about the art of lost. And, you know, I think there's someone who nearly takes a crown for that is musically. It's it'd have to nearly be Rodriguez. And he, we nearly lost him on our playlist tonight. We nearly forgot to play him, you know. So he's quite deceiving. Yeah, so shout out Rodriguez. I think we should play one of his songs because he, I mean, he released a couple of albums, I think in the 70s or whatever, but he never really took off in the States, but he, I don't know if, you know, there's a pretty famous documentary about him now, and he actually made it pretty big in Australia and in South Africa, and he was unaware of that. So I think that's what we're talking about here, you know. That's why you just got to keep putting it out. You got to keep, you got to do it even if there's no recognition sometimes, because
2: it's like you don't know how far your art will touch people's lives, and you don't know who your work is going to touch.
1: Mm.
2: Not that you need that validation, but in the experience of making and expanding, the possibilities to influence are endless.
1: Yeah. Shout out Rodriguez, Jane S. Pitty.

wife and keep suggesting you're not like all of the rest. Garbage ain't collected, women ain't protected, politicians using, people they're abusing, the mafia's getting bigger, like pollution in the river, and you tell me that this is where it's at.

housewives find life boring. Divorce the only answer. Smoking causes cancer. The system's gonna fall soon to an angry young tune. And that's a concrete co-fact. The Pope digs population, freedom from taxation. 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Miniskirt is flirting, I can't stop so I'm hurting. Spencer sells her hopeless chest. Adultery plays the kitchen, bigot cops than fiction. The little man gets shafted, sons and money's drafted. Living by a timepiece, new war in the Far East. Can you pass the Rorschach test?

0: 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I've been here with Bradley.
1: Thanks for having us, Yaz.
0: Yeah, we've been having some fun, but the time is nearly up, and Steve is here in the studio to start his segment at 8 p.m., and he goes till 10. Relax with me, so don't go anywhere. Any last words?
1: Yeah, I think thanks for getting lost with us over the last couple of hours. I'd like to come back in and delve into this realm a bit more. So, yeah, thanks for having us.
0: We'll see you next week.

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I'm Steve Elias, and tonight you're travelling with me once again on our jazz travelogue through Europe. This is the fifth stop on our journey, and tonight you're heading into the heart of Central Europe, Hungary. When you listen closely, you can hear the influence of American bebop, hard bop, cool jazz, free improvisation and contemporary European jazz. But alongside all of that, you'll often hear something unmistakably Hungarian. You'll hear the rhythmic character of folk music, the melodic language associated with the composers such as Béla Bartók and Zoltán Kodály. And there's another important part of the story. For many Hungarian musicians, jazz was not simply an important American music. During the decades of state socialism, musicians developed their own networks and musical language, sometimes working within fairly restricted cultural circumstances. Some of the most adventurous players eventually found an international audience by travelling, emigrating, or collaborating with musicians from outside Hungary. So tonight you're going to hear everything from late 1960s American-influenced guitar, jazz, to European free improvisation, Hungarian folk inflected contemporary jazz, big band music, intimate chamber jazz, and some very adventurous new music. So settle back, get comfortable, and let the music take you eastward. But before we begin, though, a warm thank you to Yasmin and The Secret Routine, which you've just been enjoying here on Bay FM from 6 until 8, and I'm very happy to be following her tonight. This is Relax With Me. I'm Steve Elias, and your Hungarian journey begins with one of the great Hungarian jazz guitarists. Now, if you know Gabor Szabo, you'll know that he was never really interested in putting jazz into a single box. He had bebop in his vocabulary, but he also absorbed Brazilian music, folk music, pop and rock, and he had a guitar sound that was almost instantly recognisable. Tonight you're going right back to 1967 when Szabo and his band were recorded live at the Jazz Workshop in Boston for the Impulse album The Sorcerer. Alongside Szabo on guitar is Jimmy Stewart, also on guitar. On bass, you've got Szabo's old friend from his Budapest days, Lajos Louis Gabok, with Marty Morell on drums and Hat Gordon on percussion. The album was produced by the legendary Bob Teal. The Beat Goes On was written by Sonny Bono, so this isn't a conventional jazz standard. Szabo takes a contemporary pop song and turns it into something hypnotic and improvisational. From The Sorcerer, recorded live in Boston in 1967, this is Hungarian-born guitarist Gabor Szabo and The Beat Goes On.

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1: Yes, that's me. And we just went from one great Hungarian guitarist to another, Attila Zola, who was born in Visegrad in 1927 and eventually became one of the important Hungarian voices in American jazz. He escaped the post-war Soviet takeover of Hungary, eventually settling in the United States, where he developed a reputation not only as a guitarist, but also as an educator and composer. Tonight's track came from the wonderfully atmospheric album A Path Through Haze, recorded around Zola's collaboration with Japanese pianist and composer Masahiko Sato. Zola had met Sato while touring Japan with fellow guitarists Kenny Burrell and Jim Hall. The chemistry between Zola and Sato was immediate, and the resulting album was recorded with Yasuo Arakawa on bass and Masahiko Ozu on drums. So A Path Through Haze gives you exactly the sort of atmosphere the title promises. Guitar, piano, bass and drums moving through a landscape where melody, harmony and improvisation constantly change shape. Time here at Bay FM is coming up to 27 minutes past 8. And now you're going to meet the third of that extraordinary trio of Hungarian guitar pioneers, Elek Bakcsik, who was born in Budapest in 1926. He studied classical violin before moving into jazz guitar and eventually travelled widely through Europe and beyond. He was also related to the great Django Reinhardt, which gives you another fascinating connection between Hungarian and European gypsy musical traditions and the development of jazz guitar. Tonight's track comes from his first solo album, The Electric Guitar of the Eclectic Elek Bakcsik, recorded in Paris in 1962. Bakcsik is backed by Pierre Michelot and Kenny Clarke on bass and drums respectively. The title track for us tonight is Dave Brubeck's Blue Rondo à la Turque, itself famous for its unusual 9/8 rhythm, inspired in part by Turkish and Mediterranean rhythmic ideas. So, here's Elek Bakcsik with Blue Rondo à la Turque.

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1: Now, we're going to move from six strings to four. A larder pej with Oz translates as autumn.

0: I'm Bob Hawke. 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Almost boiling. Good on you.
1: Oh, I'm sorry about that. I was a bit delayed there. Anyway, to go on with it, as I said, we'd moved from six strings to four and from guitar to one of the most remarkable double bass players Hungary ever produced. Alada Peggy was known as the Paganini of the double bass. Our track tonight, Oz, which simply means autumn in Hungarian, comes from the later edition of the virtuoso double bass of Alada Peg. What you heard is the extraordinary range of a musician who refused to regard the double bass simply as the person in the back holding the rhythm together. He treats it as a solo instrument, and there's something almost vocal about the instrument in his hands. Time here on Bay FM, and Rod's in here. He's the newsman. He's come in to tell me stories about his time in Hungary, which is really good, which is why I was a bit distracted there, so I'll blame him. Anyway, it's 18 minutes to 9 o'clock. Good to have a bit of company in here for a while. So we're now looking at Hungarian jazz musicians who don't seem particularly interested in keeping musical borders intact, and pianist Bela Szakszky-Lakatos is one of the central figures in that story. Tonight's track comes from Utban Hazafeli, or On the Way Back Home, released in 2014. For the last time together, he is joined by American electric bassist Tim Lefebvre and drummer Zach Danziger. The title, The Last Time Together, carries an almost reflective quality, and Zaki is a pianist with an extraordinary ability to combine Hungarian musical sensibility with American jazz language. So let's hear Bela Szakszky-Lakatos, Tim Lefebvre, and Zach Danziger with The Last Time Together. You can't hear it, can you?

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1: Okay, it's time for Mahali Duresh with Chris Potter. And the track, I think, is called Homeward Bound.

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1: And the time here is 2 minutes past nine, in fact. And Mihaly Dresch, who you just heard, has spent decades developing a musical language in which American jazz improvisation meets Hungarian and Central European folk traditions. And in this piece tonight, he is joined by one of the great American saxophonists of the modern era, Chris Potter. The album is called Zea, that's Z-E-A, released in 2016. The quartet features Dresch on tenor and soprano sax, bass clarinet, and the Hungarian folk instrument known as the fahun, with Miklos Lukas, or Lukacs, on cymbalum, Erno Hock on double bass, and István Bálo on drums. And Chris Potter adds tenor saxophone and bass clarinet. And Homeward Bound, the track you just heard, Hazafeli in Hungarian, is one of Dresch's own compositions. I hope you're enjoying this little trip east in Eastern Europe, in Hungary. And we'll continue on now with something quieter. Pianist and composer Binda Károly has been an important figure in Hungarian jazz, not only as a performer, but also as an educator and composer. His album 13 Fragments, or 13 Toradek, was recorded in December 2014 and January 2015, and tonight's title is particularly lovely. I'll try and say it in Hungarian. Altato Lukanak Espanagnak translates as Lullaby for Luca and Panna. There's a simplicity in that title which tells you something about the music. So, for the next few minutes, let the pace slow down. Lullaby for Luca and Panna.

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1: Now we come to one of the most beautiful albums of tonight's journey. Hungarian guitarist Ferenc Snetberger, joined by Swedish double bassist Anders Jorman and American drummer Joey Baron on the eSIM album

0: Hello, this is Bernard Fanning from Powderfinger, and I'm letting you know that I am a big supporter of Bay FM. 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
1: Thanks, Bernard. Indeed. So, we just heard TikTok, which means secret, from Ferenc Snetberg and his Yorman and Joey Baron from the album Kick Karek. And it translates roughly as Blue Wheel. The album was released in 2017, and the chemistry here is extraordinary. Interestingly, the trio first played several concerts together in Hungary before going into the studio, and several pieces on the album were completely improvised, although Kek Karek is an older Snetberger composition. Time here is 16 minutes past nine. You're listening to me, Steve Elias. The program is Relax With Me, and I hope that's exactly the situation on this Sunday evening, and there's spring in the air. Now you're going to hear Hungarian jazz on a much bigger scale. Tony Lakatos, born in Budapest, became one of the leading tenor saxophonists of the German jazz scene and a long-standing member of the HR Big Band, the Frankfurt Radio Big Band. Tonight's track is George Gershwin's Summertime, but Keller takes Gershwin's famous lullaby and gives it a samba-inflected treatment. Lakatos plays the melody on tenor sax, while the full big band surrounds him with rich brass and reed writing, and listen out for Martinauer's lyrical trumpet solo, the intriguing fugue-like horn passage in the middle. The brushwork of Heinz Lischius and the bass line from Thomas Heider-Priam. It's Gershwin seen through a European big band lens, and Tony Lakatos is right at the centre of it. This is Summertime.

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1: Well, that was Christoph Buxo Triad. The song was, or the track was, Double Vision from the album Let It Go, recorded in Budapest in April 2025. Basco was joined by Aaron Tallas on piano, Fender Rhodes and keyboards, Martin Juhasz on drums, and István Toth on guitar and double bass. And if you want to know where Hungarian jazz is heading, this was a pretty good place to start. Time now is creeping up to 9:30. You're listening to me, Steve Elias. The program is Relax With Me, and we're in a little jazz travelogue through Hungary. If you're still hungry for it, we'll carry on. And now we'll hear pianist and keyboard player Zsuzsó Árpád, who has one foot firmly in Hungarian jazz and another in the international scene. He spent several years studying and working in the United States and has collaborated with musicians from both sides of the Atlantic. His 2017 album, Promise, brought together an international cast including Chilean saxophonist Melissa Aldana, Slovenian drummer Jure Pukl, bassist Joss Ginsberg, and drummer Kyle Poole, among others. Tonight's track is One for Charlie. The title is a nod towards Charlie Parker, one of the musicians who fundamentally changed the language of jazz improvisation. Zsuzsó's piano playing brings together modern jazz harmony, Hungarian musical identity, and a contemporary American sensibility. This is Zsuzsó Árpád featuring Melissa Aldana and Jure Pukl with One for Charlie.

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1: That was Victor Toth Aurora Trio, Joy, from Chemed Kingsa, translated as The Present, although that's the English translation, but apparently can be translated as The Treasure of Your Eyes, which I like a lot more. With Victor Toth on sax, Miklos Lukacs on cymbalon, you could hear that cymbalon sound, and Georgi Orban on double bass. It's an unusual combination, but that's exactly what makes the music so distinctive. Intimate, open and wonderfully Hungarian without ever sounding like a musical postcard. 16 minutes to 10 o'clock here on BayFM 99.9 and streaming on the web at bayfm.org. Hope you're enjoying this little travel through Hungary, a little travelogue of Hungarian jazz. So we're closing in on the end. So now you're going to hear another musician who has made the meeting of Hungarian folk traditions and contemporary jazz central to his musical identity. Mihály Borbély is a multi-instrumentalist who works with saxophones, clarinets and traditional Hungarian instruments, and his quartet has developed a very distinctive sound. The album is Be By Me Tonight in 2016, and tonight's track is Epigram. Borbély is joined by Aaron Talas on piano, Balázs Horváth on double bass and István Bálo on drums. The music on the album draws on Hungarian and Balkan folk traditions as well as the music of Liszt, Bartok and Kandai, while remaining firmly rooted in contemporary jazz improvisation. So, listen to the interaction between Borbély's reeds, Talas's piano and Horváth's bass and Bálo's drums. This is Epigram.

And now you're going to hear another musician who has made the meeting of Hungarian folk. Oh, sorry, I think I've got this wrong.

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1: That was Laszlo Dez with Fanny and My Father from Segments, and the album's music was recorded in January 2003 and grew out of the unusual process of combining composed film music with spontaneous studio improvisation. Time here is creeping up to 8 minutes to 10, so I'm sorry, 4 minutes to 10, so we've got to be quick now. So I think your final piece tonight, we're going to hear something very contemporary, very European and wonderfully understated. The album The Transcendent Triptych, released in 2026. The title of the tonight's piece is German, Kleiner Trost, or Small Consolation. The trio brings together Hungarian tenor saxophonist Janos Aved, Austrian pianist and keyboard player David Six, and German drummer and percussionist Thilo Weber. It's slow, spacious and contemplative, which makes it a pretty good way to finish Relax With Me.

And there you have it, your two-hour musical journey through Hungary on Relax With Me. And perhaps the most interesting thing you've discovered is that there really isn't a single sound that you can call Hungarian jazz, but there is a common thread, a willingness to experiment, a deep respect for musical tradition, and a remarkable openness to collaboration. And that's what makes Hungary such a fascinating stop on our European jazz travelogue. Thanks for spending your Sunday evening with me. I'm Steve Elias, and you've been listening to Relax With Me here on Bay FM 99.9 in Byron Bay and online at bayfm.org. And now, from 10 until midnight, it's time to hand over to Seth and the Tiki Lounge Remix, bringing you the latest in creative world music. So stay right here where you are and enjoy the next couple of hours, and I'll be back with you next Sunday evening from 8 until 10 right here on Relax With Me as our jazz travelogue through Europe continues. Until then, take care, relax, and enjoy the music. I'm Steve Elias. Good night and good luck.

Yeah, from Morocco. That's the group called Namu, N-A-A-M-U. And it comes from a brand new album from them called Tamazaga on the One World label. And Namu are a band from Morocco, and that particular track features multi-instrumentalist and vocalist Mr. Aziz Ozous. And I'll spell that last name for you. It's O-Z-O-U-S-S, Aziz Ozous. And it follows on from Namu's debut album back in 2023, simply called Namu, which garnered all sorts of critical acclaim in publications like Songlines magazine and Jazzism, and it also received an Edison Award nomination in the global category. It's a band led by bassist and composer Tion Kremers, and I think this new album is sounding pretty good. We'll be hearing more tracks from it in coming weeks from Namu in southern Morocco, right here in the Tiki Lounge. Well, staying in the Middle Eastern vibe, and there's a new album out from a fella who's now going by the moniker of Humus in Fabula, a.k.a. Lupus in Fabula, he used to be called, and his real name is Matteo Stropa, an Italian producer. And he's got a new EP out called Acidic Hasidic, teaming up with the folks at Camel Riders Slow Riders, which is based in Israel. So a bit of a combination of Italy and Israel on this track, which is called Khyber Bar. Humus in Fabula from Italy, right here in the Tiki Lounge.

on a track called Sing the World Awake. That's the title track from a brand new album from English band Baka Beyond. That's B-A-K-A for the first word, Baka Beyond. It's their first album in 12 years, so it's been quite some time since their last one. It's out on the March Hare label. And Baka Beyond started out back in 1992 with British musicians Martin Craddock and Miss Sue Hart when they traveled and explored in Africa. And then back in 2004 and 2005, the pair of them set up a studio right in the rainforest on the border there between Cameroon and Congo and recorded the album called Gati Bongo. That was the first one of these. And they've been sharing their music from that region for over 30 years now. But as I said, this is their first new album in 12 years. Always interesting to listen to the sounds of Baka Beyond. And on that particular track, you heard the orchestra Baka Gabini from the traditional people of that region. Here's another track from the same album. This one's called Nanjinga's Song, and it features the singer Miss Appy Askaso. Once again, from the new album Sing the World Awake, this is UK's Baka Beyond with the musicians from that Cameroon-Congolese border region. And you're hearing it right here in the Tiki Lounge.

on a track called Shante Washteya. That's Miss Letitia Shia. Her last name is spelled X-I-U-H, but I believe it's pronounced Shia. Letitia Shia from Cusco in Peru. New single out on the Resueno label, which is based in Guatemala. And Letitia Shia does traditional shamanistic chants from that region of South America. She conducts healing courses and uses the chants from the region as the basis of those. Letitia Shia, Shante Ostia, right here in the Tiki Lounge. Well, there's a new album on the way out from a very fine bass player from France. His name is Kham Meslin. His first name is spelled K-H-A-M and then M-E-S-L-I-E-N, Kham Meslin. He was the bass player for many years with the fine, fine group from France called Lojo. But he's been out on his own for a few years now, put out a couple of albums solo, and he's got a brand new one coming called Viva Electriques, and it'll be out on the Heavenly Sweetness label. But for the moment, we've got this one new single that's been released called Vesu Fantômes. From France, on the bass, Kham Meslin and friends, here in the lounge.

on a track called Unumbezo. That's the fine South African jazz pianist, Mr. Induduzo Makathini, from a brand new album out from him called The Myth We Choose on the fabulous Blue Note label from New York City. Induduzo, great, great player. He's been a guest here in the Tiki Lounge before. Always good to hear new music from him. We'll be investigating that album in future weeks here in the Tiki Lounge. And that is just about all the time we've got for this first hour. I do hope you and your own good community station are sticking around for the second hour, though, because we've got a very special guest in that hour, and that's the rather incredible Arnhem Land songman, Umia Nundurabala, from the Red Flag Dancers, from the group Yalila, and of course his own solo music, which has been happening now for the past few years. And he's going to be touring here, he's going to be stopping in Belgium, and I caught up with him by phone. So Umia Nundurabala, our very special guest in the second hour of the program. Hope you can stick around for that. Going to leave you for this hour with a new track from England's Ezra Collective. Very fine group. Album's coming out called Here Because of Hope on the Partisan label. And here's a track from it called Jubilee Feeling. Ezra Collective, taking us out for this first hour of the Tiki Lounge Remix.

0: Yo, I am the Rasta Demolition from Divinity Production. Yeah. Alongside them, not to go for cause an eruption.
1: Yeah. 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

Yeah, and it's a track called Red Flag from Arnhem Land songman Yomiya Nandurabala. Comes from his latest album out called Catalonia from Spain, a collaboration with Spanish flamenco guitarist Pau Figueres. And also on that track, Yomiya's own son, Neyurir, singing backup vocals as well. And Yomiya is spelled N-G-U-L-M-I-Y-A, Yomiya. And as I say, he's an indigenous musician and cultural leader. Full name is Grant Yomiya Nandurabala. He comes from the Arnhem Land coastal community of Numbelwar on the Gulf of Carpentaria, about 55 k's west of Groot Island, where his mother's family was from. A traditional songman, as was his own father and grandfather, Yomiya has important regional responsibilities for ceremonies and has played a central cultural role for many years in the region. And for decades, he's also inspired Numbelwar's next generation, leading both the community-based reggae band called Yalila and the internationally renowned cultural dance group Red Flag Dancers. But in recent years, Yomiya has become a global ambassador for his own music, language, and culture, showcasing his own remarkable voice and songwriting around the world. And his self-titled 2022 debut album was hailed by the international UK-based world music magazine Songlines as being the purest, strongest, and most impressive Australian indigenous voice that we've heard since Guramal. After performing and collaborating with many musicians from Indonesia, India, and Spain, Yomiya's recent new album, Catalunya, features his very talented son, Neyurir, on backing vocals and the celebrated Barcelona-based Spanish flamenco guitarist, Pau Figueres. And on his current Australian tour, Yomiya is being joined by both Neyurir and Figueres, as well as his acoustic bass ukulele-playing manager Anthony Gray and Darwin-based guitarist Francis Dychenko, who's of Argentinian-Ukrainian descent and has performed with both Yothi Yindi and Guramal. And in 2025, Yomiya was named as the Northern Territory's Australian of the Year. And Yomiya is our very special guest for this second hour. And just before we talk with him, I want to play you a track that kind of started things off for Yomiya back in 2022 for that debut album. It's got an incredible video with it because it's just him singing solo on here with the Budapest String Orchestra. This was recorded during lockdown. He was going to get together with a Melbourne-based string orchestra, but they couldn't manage to meet up. So he did it by video with the Budapest String Orchestra, who've done a number of international collaborations. This is the track called Ma Lin. On vocals, Yomiya, right here in the Tiki Lounge Remix.

0: On the line from Darwin, I'm speaking to the very fine indigenous songman, Nyumia Nundurubala. Welcome back to the program. Nyumia, it's good to catch up with you again.
1: Good to get you too, Mike.
0: Yeah. Can we go a little bit into history here of where you are from and what your role is there? First of all, the community of Numbawar, it's quite remote. Tell me a little bit about Numbawar as a community.
1: It's a real remote little community right in the edge of the Kapunt area.
0: Yeah.
1: Nice little community, maybe 700 or 800 people live there.
0: Uh-huh.
1: And it's near the beach. It's a real quiet community.
0: And just across the water there is Groot Island, correct? It's not far from
1: Groot.
0: Yeah.
1: Yeah, not far from Groot Island. When you fly over, maybe it takes you 44 minutes to fly over from Numbawar to Groot Island.
0: Okay, but by road to Darwin from Numbawar, it's like a two-day drive. Is that about right?
1: One-day drive. If you leave really early,
0: yeah,
1: it takes you maybe 40 or 13 hours from there to here, from Numbawar to Darwin.
0: Yeah, it's a long road,
1: yeah,
0: huh?
1: It's a really long road.
0: And were you born and brought up on Numbawar?
1: I was born in Gob, but I brought and grew up little bit.
0: Okay, but by road to Darwin from Numbawar, it's like a two-day drive. Is that about right?
1: One-day drive. If you leave really early,
0: yeah,
1: it takes you maybe 40 or 13 hours from there to here, from Numbawar to Darwin.
0: Yeah, it's a long road,
1: It's a really long road.
0: And were you

0: at Coot Island, maybe 12 or 13 years old, we moved to Numbuang. My father take me and my mom and a couple of my sisters and brothers.
1: And your father was from Numbuang?
0: Yeah, well, my father from Numbuang.
1: Okay.
0: That's how we live. Coot Island, then we live at Numbuang then.
1: Right. And Nyomea, you have a very important role in the community there for many, many years now. Can you tell me about your traditional duties as a songman? You officiated all the events and funerals and all those sorts of things there. You're in steady demand there, aren't you?
0: Yeah. My father ran every ceremony, traditional songs, smoking ceremony. When my father was too old, everything, I see what he did, you know?
1: Yeah.
0: With me and my two big brothers. And my two brothers not here with me anymore. They gone. That's only me. That's how I watch my father do all the ceremony, all these traditional red flags. Yeah. I seen him, you know, how he do it. And he said to me, one day you'll be a leader, Nulmia. If I pass away, you'll be a leader one day. That's why when my father was being passed away, then I am the leader for the red flag, my Nindrivala crew, my tribe.
1: Yeah.
0: And for the all the ceremony, because my father, he was a good leader for all the ceremony. That's when we have ceremony. Some older men come and talk to me before the ceremony start. So that's why I'm helping some elders at Numbuang for the ceremony. We're helping together and teamwork.
1: And was your father's, his own father, was he a songman as well? Does this tradition go back a long way in your family?
0: He was a really good leader, my granddad. They call him chief because he was a leader for all the ceremony.
1: And was he a singer as well?
0: He was a really good singer.
1: Okay. So you grew up around your grandfather and your father singing as well.
0: Yeah. I never see my granddad, only I heard about story for him, you know.
1: I see.
0: Okay, my dad and my auntie tell me about him.
1: Right.
0: Yep.
1: Now, over the years, Nyomea, of course, we all remember that you ran a band for many years and still going called Yalila. This was kind of bringing together the young men and giving them some interest in playing music, learning instruments, playing some reggae, kind of putting them on a positive path, wasn't it, to put that band together?
0: Yeah. We put some traditional song for Red Flake into the band Yalila too.
1: Yeah.
0: And makes the boys, make them really strong and happy, and they're interesting what I'm doing in my band, you know?
1: Yeah.
0: Yep, that's why we keep to the band.
1: And it's important to pass on the cultural knowledge here to the young fellows so they stay on a path which is positive and healthy for them, isn't it?
0: Yeah. That makes me happy, you know?
1: Yeah, because there's a lot of temptations for them, isn't there, growing up now? It's hard for the young fellas to maintain the culture in some ways. They have to really want to.
0: Yeah, and make them interesting. Some young people, they are really bored.
1: Yeah.
0: That's why they're doing silly things. They don't do good things, you know?
1: Yeah, absolutely.
0: Yeah. That's why I'm a little bit worried about some boys in my community doing that too, you know, silly and... That's why I'm trying to, when I go touring around with my original soul, Bungul, Red Flake, I'm trying to get some young boys to involve in my original song, Red Flake.
1: Yeah.
0: Always try to take them, you know, and teach them how my Bungul goes.
1: Yeah.
0: So that they can board and do silly things or they concentrate like that, you know.
1: Can you tell me a little bit about the actual Red Flag tradition? It goes way back to the interaction between the indigenous folks of Arnhem Land and across over to Indonesia, doesn't it? That old trading route there.
0: The old trading route, yeah. And some words, when using it, like Tumbala, Darima, Utiri, just came from Makassar words.
1: From Makassar, yeah.
0: Yeah.
1: That's an old history which a lot of Australians aren't aware of, but there was a lot of interaction across there from Arnhem Land to Makassar and back and forth from the fishermen from Makassar, yeah?
0: Yeah.
1: And they were after what, the trepang, yes? That's what they were fishing for usually?
0: Yeah, trepang, yeah.
1: Interesting. And your dance group, I saw you up at Garma a couple of years ago, and your dance group, the Red Flag Dancers, they're just about the best dance group in the country, aren't they? What do you reckon?
0: Yeah. because you can see when we do the action.

0: skin is different from the Ganses.
1: Yes.
0: But when you can see the red flag, because we got the yellow, blue, green, some flag in Topendo.
1: Mm-hmm.
0: They dance similar like us, you know?
1: Yeah.
0: You see that action? This all come from Indonesian, Makassar.
1: Mm-hmm.
0: But we speak different language, but the same action, when we do it, we all same.
1: And did some of the Arnhem Land people actually go over and visit Indonesia as well? And even stayed there, some families, didn't they?
0: Yeah, some family from there, they got relation there.
1: Aha, uh-huh. Okay.
0: Mm.
1: Interesting.
0: Many long time ago, you know?
1: Yeah.
0: The olden days?
1: Yeah.
0: Even my granddad went there too.
1: Okay. Interesting. Very, very interesting history.

0: the track Migida 1, which is an old ceremonial flag name from up in Arnhem Land. It originates from the old trading with the Makassan sailors that we were talking about there. The white flag, the red flag, all that history that goes a long way back, even before colonial establishment here in Australia. And once again, that comes from the debut album from Yomia Nandarabala, which came out in 2022, simply under the name of Yomia. A wonderful album. And Yomia is our very special guest for this second hour of the Tiki Lounge Remix. Yomia, your own career, aside from your little band, aside from Red Flag Dancers, aside from your traditional responsibilities in the community, which are many, you've been going out on your own musical career. Your debut album came out a few years ago, now 2022, and that got some very good reaction all around the world, didn't it? Were you pleased with how that was received?
1: Yeah. It's good when I do my album launch at Barcelona.
0: In Barcelona, yeah?
1: Yeah, with a flamingo, one young fella.
0: Yes.
1: And I was dreaming about flamingo kitties. One day, I will play with, do my music with a flamingo. I'm going to go all the way, maybe Barcelona, go there and do it in my music with them, with Ulmia.
0: So this is putting together your own traditional and contemporary music with the flamenco guitar in Barcelona, Spain. Yeah.
1: Yeah, that's my dream, but the dream was come true.
0: Yeah.
1: I'm really happy about how I'm doing Ulmia show and Ulmia music, different style and different instrument.
0: Yeah.
1: And mixed with my traditional songs too.
0: Yeah. And you've been touring around quite a bit, both overseas in Europe and in Asia as well, have been some of the main places you've been touring. You've toured overseas almost more than you've toured around in Australia so far, haven't you?
1: Yeah. I love it, meeting different musicians and different instruments, you know?
0: Yeah, you've combined together your music with, as we say, the flamenco guitar, with Indian musicians, with Indonesian musicians. Yeah, quite a bit. But on that first self-titled album, Yomia, that was more pure your own tradition, but you were blending it even then with the string sections and that. That was quite unusual at that time. Gurmal had done some of that combining of his music with string sections, but you took it another step, didn't you?
1: Yeah.
0: And I remember back when that first album came out of yours, and I wrote a review for Songlines, and I used the line that I thought your voice was the most impressive voice that we'd heard since Gurmal. It's different than Gurmal's, but his voice had a great sweetness to it, but yours has the wonderful strength to it as well, doesn't it?
1: Yeah.
0: You were a fan of Gurmal's yourself?
1: Yeah, I'm a fan for Gurmal. It's my full relation.
0: Yeah.
1: In Chopin way.
0: Yeah.
1: And I was thinking about one day I'll do music with Gurmal. One day I'll do it, but something was wrong halfway there.
0: Mm.
1: And I was really sad, you know?
0: Yeah.
1: I needed there with doing singing with him.
0: Yeah. It would have been wonderful. But you were close anyway, you know.
1: Yep.
0: And this new album that you have recorded with the Spanish flamenco guitarist, his name is Pau Figueres, correct?
1: Yeah.
0: And where did you meet up with him?
1: I met up with him I was watching him through internet playing.
0: I see, online, yeah.
1: Online, and I talked to Tony Gray.
0: Yes, Anthony Gray, he's your manager and your bass player as well.
1: Yep, yeah. And I talked to him. One day, I'll play with this young fella, look, can we talk to him? And he said to me, we'll find him through internet way.
0: Yeah.
1: That's why we find him and talk to him and do my album and send it to him and he listen and he do some music like Migida 1, the first one, album.
0: Mm-hmm.
1: And he play and he said, I love it. Can you take Grant over here with me face to face and we can do the album?
0: Mm-hmm.
1: And Tony said, we'll come there. And then we go over there and do all my recording then. Mm. He loved it. And he said to me, Ulmia, can I tour with you when you come Europe or Europe area? And I said, yeah, you're welcome to play with me.
0: Mm. It's interesting, and it's interesting for
1: us.
0: Interesting for Australian audiences to hear your traditional based music with a Spanish flamenco guitar with it as well.
1: Yeah.
0: And you've been recording all of these collaborations, both in Spain. You've recorded with some Indian traditional musicians in India and Indonesian musicians as well. All of this little by little will get released, I assume.
1: Yeah. We do it every single album, little bit by little bit.
0: Yeah. Nyome, over the past few years, the basic group that you've toured around with usually includes a piano player from Melbourne, a string section, a string trio, or at least one string player as well, Anthony playing bass, and also your son. Tell us about your son, because he's becoming a great singer in his own right, isn't he? Tell us about him.
1: Yeah, well, my son has got really talented voice. Really good voice, and it's interesting, you know?
0: Yeah.
1: And I said to him, you've been catch the singing really quick. How make you feel when you sing? I said to him, you know how I've been get all this voice and singing?
0: Yes.
1: I too much listen to you, Dad, every night when you were singing.
0: Uh-huh.
1: And he remind me that same question when he tell me, he remind me, I've been asked that big question to my father too. That's why. And I said to him, if you concentrate, you'll be like your granddad and me.
0: Yeah. And your son, Nayoyo, he also played a key role in both Yalila Band and in the Red Flag Dancers too, yeah?
1: Yeah. He's a singer and musician too. He's a drummer.
0: Yeah.
1: And he's a good ditch player too.
0: You've been training him for many years to, and eventually he will assume the role, won't he, as you get older?
1: He's a role model for me.
0: Yeah, fantastic.
1: Yep, and he's going to pass it over to his, I've got three grandsons.
0: Yes.
1: Jadron got three boys, and he can pass it over to them.
0: Are they
1: already? The eldest son for Jadron, he's just only 12 years old, and he played it well.
0: Is he already a good singer as well?
1: He's coming up to sing well, and he's going to be performing with me tonight playing Geech.
0: Fantastic. That's great.

0: That's a track called Dahari, and it comes once again from Arnhem Land songman Yulmia, and that's a track from his latest album out called Catalunya, C-A-T-A-L-N-U-Y-A, Catalunya, or Catalonia in Spain, because it also features Spanish flamenco guitarist Mr. Pau Figueres. And Yulmia is our very special guest for this hour of the Tiki Lounge Remix. Now, Yulmia, your touring has sort of depended on getting grants and things like that, because it's an expensive thing to get you and the other fellas from Numbelwar, even around Australia. It's a very expensive exercise there. But you're going to be touring in September here on a small tour around New South Wales. Are you going anywhere else besides New South Wales on this tour?
1: Yeah. I think after that one, maybe going back to Europe, I think,
0: play. No, I meant around Australia. Are you traveling just to Bellingen and to Byron Bay? Are you going other places in New South Wales or around Australia on that same tour?
1: Around Australia at Cairns.
0: Aha.
1: And Townsville.
0: Cairns and Townsville. Okay.
1: Yeah, and first time I'm invited Pearl coming to play for me in Townsville.
0: Aha, okay. And I understand we can't really announce them yet because they haven't been announced, but you've got some big gigs coming up next year too in 2027, don't you, already for some big festivals around, and it's very much time for getting out to a wider audience here in Australia.
1: Yeah.
0: Yeah, well, we'll let people know about those as they get announced. We can't talk about them too much now, but I know you're going to be playing at some big festivals in the new year.
1: Yep.
0: Good. And you've just released this new album with Pau from Spain. Are you planning on releasing more albums this year, or will you wait another year to release this album?
1: The third and the fourth album will come in quick. Yeah, the third and fourth album I'm doing with the India music.
0: Yes.
1: And some with Indonesian.
0: Right.
1: We already do it, but we're waiting for the album to come out.
0: Mm-hmm. And when you're traveling around and playing in these different countries, Yulmia, I assume you have to really educate people as to where you're from and about your culture, because many people in Spain, in India, even in Indonesia would not have much of an understanding of your culture and where you come from.
1: Yeah. Some to understand, some nothing. That's why every time when I go to tour, I always explain and talk, you know?
0: Yeah.
1: Even when I perform, always talk and where I'm come from, how my music connect into another world.
0: Yeah.
1: Yeah.
0: And are there any other musicians here in Australia that you would like to work with?
1: Yeah, even Australia too, you know. Really looking forward for Australia good artists, like to share my music with them and they can share their music with me. And then we can work together. I'm really happy about that.
0: I'm sure it'll happen. And do you want to take your music, do you want to have your music remixed and that sort of thing, or you'd rather not have it go in that particular direction?
1: Well, in remix, I think in the future, maybe 90 year old will do a remixed music.
0: Your son, yeah. Yeah, it's
1: probably... You're talking about that?
0: Yeah.
1: And I said to him, go for it, son, that's your choice.
0: Yeah, that's probably his way of probably dealing with it.
1: It's
0: more from his generation. He's got to find a good DJ producer to work with. Yeah.
1: talking about that, maybe this Yulmia is not his kind of music, you know.
0: Yeah.
1: Maybe he wanted to do a remix in his future.
0: Look forward to that. Well, thank you for some of your time today. I appreciate it. And we're really looking forward to having you perform here in Bellingen. And I know the people up in Byron are also excited about that up there. We'll be seeing you in September. We'll catch up then. It'd be very good to see you again.
1: Thank you. And good to hear your voice. We are.

And that track is called Guwag, translates as Rainbird. And again, it comes from Umia's latest album called Catalunya. And Umia and friends will be performing here in Bellingen on Sunday, the 20th of September at 4 p.m. at the Memorial Hall, and then up in Byron Bay as well. And thanks to Umia for that conversation. I hope you enjoyed it. Well, I'm going to finish up this episode of the Tiki Lounge Remix with a track from a new album coming out from a group led by trumpeter, composer, and the former artistic director of the Australian Art Orchestra, Mr. Peter Knight. He's been involved in a number of groups over the years. He used to have one called Way Out West. More recently, he's still leading a group called Hand to Earth, which features several very gifted performers from Arnhem Land. But this new project is a group called TLDR, New Quartet, led by Peter Knight. And he says it's been influenced by Brian Eno, John Hassell, and the Necks, as well as swathes of other electronic musics. It's a hypnotic, minimalist, groove-based music that is fresh, distinctive, and that spins these influences into a sound that rather defies categories. And besides Peter on the trumpet and the electronics, the group features the incredible Miss Helena Svoboda on bass and voice, Theo Carbo on guitar and auto harp, and Peter's own son Quinn on the drums. The album will be coming out soon. It's called Phosphenes. It'll be out on the Earshift label, and this is the track we've got from it so far, called Impressions. Peter Knight and the group TLDR, right here in the Tiki Lounge.

and over the sounds here of trumpeter-composer Peter Knight and the group TLDR. That's all the time we've got for this edition of the Tiki Lounge Remix, which of course is produced in the studios of 2BBFM in Bellingen, New South Wales. That's on Gumbangir country, and it's heard on over 65 community stations all around this big land, like the incredible one that you're listening to right now. 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My name is Seth Jordan. 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Adios, amigos. Ciao, ciao for now. Leave you with a little bit more from Peter Knight and Friends. Impressions 1. That's the name of the track.

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no say that I'm a stormy, I go blam. 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

0: used to call me. 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
1: Outrageous.
0: Dancing like I'm basic, you was always basic. 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

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Bugurbe, good thing.

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Good morning. You're tuned into Bay FM. It's just past 6 a.m. Monday morning, start of a brand new week. Let's go. You're tuned into Morning Eulogy, and my name is Vivian. Live with you for the next hour, playing some pretty chill stuff, as you might be able to tell so far. We've just been listening to Saint Anne. This is by John Beltrain and Placid Angels. And next up, I am just going to play a few tracks of the Endlessness album by Nala Sinfro. We've got Continuum 3, 4, and 10. Just to ease us in. I hope you're having a beautiful morning so far. The sun is up. And, yeah. Stay cozy.

Good morning. You're on Bay FM. You just heard three tracks from Nalison Fur's Endless album. I would really recommend listening to it in its entirety, if at all possible. Some really beautiful stuff. Next up, we are going to go into a little bit of country. I recently turned into a horse girl, or a horse woman, I suppose, finding it later in life. And I think the only natural next step is to get into country music. So who better than to segue into that than the one and only Dolly Parton? May she rest in peace. This track is Slow Dancing with the Moon. And yeah, she's an icon.

Not so long ago, just outside Paris, Arkansas, a young lady had a mountain to climb.

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Cause there's one thing I know. My daddy's in that mountain.

That was Six White Horses by Waylon Jennings. And before that we had Judy Sill with Crayon Angels, and Arkansas's Coal by Nancy Sinatra and Lee Hazelwood. You're on Bay FM. This is Morning Eulogy. And next up I have a track called My Dear Life by Mariangela Celeste and Vangelis Papa Thanasiou.

was The Roaches with their 1982 track Losing You from the album Keep On Doing. You're on Bay FM, tuned into Morning Eulogy. I hope your morning's going good. We've got 20 more minutes, few more tracks. Next up is Cornelia Mur with It's Over.

That was I Know by Sally Shapiro. If being completely honest, I didn't listen to that before I played it and thought it was different. Didn't realize it was so disco, but, you know, hope it gave you a bit of pep in your step for your Monday morning. It was a track nonetheless, and I've only got a couple more for you today, so I'll just intro them and say goodbye. So the lovely ladies at Good Chat can set up. Stay tuned for that in a mere 8 minutes. Next up, I'm going to play No More Teardrops by Ms. Ray. And then the new track from Hercules and Love Affair called Nights on the Town. Used to really love Hercules and Love Affair, so glad they're making some new music. It's been a pleasure, an honor as always. This has been Morning Eulogy with me, Vivienne. I hope you enjoy your Monday, your week, and I will see you next Monday.

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2: Good morning. You're waking up with Good Chat, Caroline and Jody. And we're going to take you through for another 2 hours. I'm Caroline. My cohort, my partner in crime, is still awaiting to log on. So we'll get Jody on the line shortly. And whatever you've chosen to do on the weekend, I hope you had a goodie. The weather was actually okay. Doesn't matter about the weather, does it really? We've got a coming up in the show at 8:30, we have Brady Gunn. Now, you might be familiar with Brady Gunn. He's an author, activist. He actually started Stand in the Park in 2020, and he can share more about that. That actually went viral, and it continues today with so many different countries participating on the first Sunday of every month at 11 a.m. So well done to you, Brady. But he's actually coming in today to share. He's about to launch his new book. So looking forward to having a chat with him. He's such an inspiration. And we really thank you for being brave and courageous, Brady. So he's coming in at 8:30. We're going to take you through. I'm going to get Blondie on the line, and we'll kick it off with a song.

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7: Ah. Good morning.
8: Hello. Yes. Hello.
7: We've finally got Blondie on the air.
8: Did you do that deliberately? You want to have a show on your own?
7: As
8: you waited. The wheel of death was spinning. The host hasn't let you in yet.
7: Ah, dear. Thanks to technology. Thank you. Right? I kept looking. I kept thinking, where is she? Where is she? She stood me up.
8: I was here watching the time click over going, what is happening?
7: Well, we're glad you've joined us. And yeah,
8: thanks for having me.
7: And wherever you're listening, we're glad you're joining us too this morning.
8: Oh, dear. Funny. So we've got 28 degrees happening down here in Sydney today.
7: Half your luck. Good on you. Well, how are you going to spend that?
8: Well, the short shorts are on, the singlet top's on, so there'll be some kind of sun coming in somewhere.
7: Good on you. How was your weekend?
8: Oh, it was beautiful. Thank you. I had a girly weekend with girly day yesterday. My beautiful niece. I've been doing physical culture since I was 4 years old. I haven't done that for a while now.
7: Can you explain what that is? Because I never knew what that is, and maybe some of the listeners don't know either.
8: Yeah, it's kind of like if you were in that area, everybody did fizzy, you know, kind of thing. But it's like people have described it like synchronized swimming on land.
7: Right. So is it in groups?
8: Well, it was yesterday. That was the team competition. So they had, you can have a team of six or eight. And my beautiful niece had a team of eight, and oh, they were just magnificent. And because I've grown up with all these people and I haven't seen them for so long, oh my gosh, talk about having your heart tank filled. I just got hugs left, right and centre. I even did the whole girly thing, painted the fingernails and the toenails, and you know, I haven't done that for a while. It was like, oh, let's go all out, put a little dress on.
7: Oh, beautiful.
8: It was just so lovely to see everyone. And it's something that I think like it benefits if a little girl is out there that, you know, I mean, often dancing is really expensive because, you know, you've got, especially if you do a few of the codes, you've got all the different shoes and all the different costumes and things like that. Whereas fizzy, you just kind of get, you know, your leotard for your solo, your leotard for your club, you know, and then one pair of ballets and you're good to go. And it's a very affordable thing to do. And it, you know, posture and coordination, and it's, you know, it's got that form of dance in it, and just the camaraderie in the teams and, you know, some friendly competition. They still have first, second and third. You know, not everybody gets a participant.
7: No, but this this really strengthens our resilience, doesn't it? And how,
8: it does.
7: You know, to strive, you know, to be the best version you can be. you know.
8: Definitely.
7: Right?
8: Yeah.
7: And is there an aid?
8: And coordination, and it's, you know, it's got that form of dance in it. And just the camaraderie in the teams and, you know, some friendly competition. They still have first, second and third. You know, not everybody gets a participant.
7: No, but this this really strengthens our resilience, doesn't it?
8: Yeah. And

0: when they were, I was four when I started. And I was only speaking to one of the ladies yesterday. Now, she would be, I reckon, she's done physi for 55 years, she said, 55
1: wow.
0: years.
1: Wow.
0: So she's in her late, she's late 70s. And she was still, I could tell you right now, fit as a fiddle. And she said, it's just my knees. I retired last year. It's just my knees that won't let me go down on the ground. She said, but I'm still line dancing and I'm still
1: fantastic. especially if it inspires you.
0: Yeah. And keeps you fit.
1: I know. Keeps you fit. So now I've learned more about it. We just, I wasn't exposed to it when I was growing up.
0: And well, it's interesting. I was saying to you the other day that we were looking at the can-can. Jake's mum was learning it on the boat. She was so good at it too, by the way. But and I'm like, oh, I love the can-can. And like I said to you, I couldn't even do a high kick. I was like, what's going on?
1: But the muscle memory. It's like yeah. So many things, getting back on the horse or a bike or whatever it may be, even ice skates for me, you know.
0: Yeah, just that's once, right.
1: Or
0: yeah.
1: Skiing, anything that if you have done it before or when you were a kid, you know, I might be a little bit more hesitant and a bit ginger because I'm a bit further away from the ground.
0: to I'd fall. I'd love to see you back on your ice skates.
1: Yeah.
0: That'd be amazing.
1: Yeah, I've still got those little tutus that I wore in competition, just quietly.
0: I love
1: might
0: it.
1: Might dress up after hours. they just collect dust in a crate, just like my school uniform, just like journals.
0: One day, I know my kids will look back and go, why did she keep, they haven't said that to me now.
1: That's
0: why
1: right.
0: did she keep all that stuff, Mom?
1: Oh, they're sentimental, aren't they?
0: Yeah.
1: Anyway, let's, you referred to a song that you heard actually at Fizzy,
0: yeah.
1: And it's called, I think it was Shackles.
0: Shackles. It was their. So back in the old days of Fizzy, they used to have a pianist, and she even used to come to, she or he, it was a he as well, they even used to go to practice. They'd be at your practice every
1: oh,
0: single week.
1: Live
0: pianist,
1: music.
0: real pianist. And then it went to, that was sort of a dying breed, you know, and then it went to, you could use modern music. So they started to use a bit of modern music, and this song is their breathing exercise. And I was
1: perfect.
0: Like, it's a sexy little song.
1: Okay, let's start breathing and let's feel sexy. You're waking up with good chat, Jerds and Blondie and Caroline. Take it away. Sexy.

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1: Girl, her name was Truth. She was a whore.

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3: Oh, yes, you are. You're waking up with Good Chat, and we're very happy to be here as always. It kickstarts our week.
4: Yes, it does. We love Mondays.
3: Yeah, we do. We're always, well, I'm starting something new. I've got a fresh pad and write, and I got all my to-do lists, and then whatever I don't get done, I roll it on to the next day. We start again.
4: we do get a bit confused on a Monday by about the afternoon. It's like, is it Tuesday?
3: I have been. I've so lost time of time. No, I've lost track of time. No, it's just all. It's one big bandwidth now of just in the moment. So it's good. It's good. I used to be a multitasker. I'm not very good at that anymore.
4: I don't want to be either. Like,
3: no.
4: To just concentrate on one thing at a time.
3: Yeah, me
4: now.
3: Too. Me too. So we've arrived at our health segment.
4: Dun, dun, dun, dun.
3: So hang on to your hat, kids.
4: Well, we had the – we minded the puppy again. So those that have been listening over the last few weeks, this little puppy had a big back operation.
3: Yes.
4: And it's been quite restricted. And he's not – he's getting so much better.
3: Oh, good on
4: you. He could actually run around. And, yeah, and it just made me think about I had read something through the week about worming.
3: Ah, yes.
4: Worming not only the dog, but worming the human.
3: Uh-huh.
4: And I used to do it every time when my dog would come inside and, you know, she's rubbing herself on the carpet. You're like, oh, okay, it's time for worming. And then so I'm like, all right, everyone, let's get the worming going on. And the kids used to love it because it was like a tasty little chocolate treat. I think we were talking about that with your beautiful friend Andy too. He loved it, the taste of it as well.
3: I've never heard of it. I haven't tasted it. I'm aware of parasites and what. Yes, I think it's a good thing, actually.
4: Yeah.
3: Right?
4: Well, this lady was a vet that I was reading about, and she was like, well, we worm. She said, I used to worm so many animals. And then she got so sick, and no doctor could tell her what was going on until she kind of did a lot of research herself, and she started to treat her own self, worm herself.
3: Yes.
4: And the difference was unbelievable. So, you know, and I've often found that with the kids, if there was something just underlying, just not quite right, you know, a few sniffles and just feeling a bit off, give them a worm tablet and they're good to go.
3: Well, I've been sniffing a bit, I have to say. And I think it's this placebo effect, because we were speaking about the health segment and usually we just tune into what's been happening in the week or if one of us are feeling something, you know, it's usually a theme. Anyway, a friend of ours, Amy, she was saying that she was walking Zephyr the dog. And if you've got dogs and when you're walking the dog, quite often it's maybe a bit annoying when they're stopping and sniffing. Stop and sniff. And you're dragging them along, you know, right? And it's come on, come on. But did you know that they also have to go for that walk to stop and sniff, because it's really important. It's for mental stimulation. Processing complex scents engages a dog's brain like a puzzle, tiring them out, as effective as physical activity.
4: Wow.
3: Stress and anxiety reduction. So sniffing releases dopamine, a feel-good brain chemical, so lowers the dog's heart rate and helps them to feel safe and secure.
4: So, well, it also lets them smell each other, doesn't it? Because that's what they do.
3: Yes.
4: They give each other a bit of a sniff up the backside.
3: Yes, they do that quite well. And then I just read with humans, that's us, the act of sniffing provides significant cognitive, neurological and evolutionary advantages for humans.
4: Well, you know, it, apparently the back of your neck is your true scent. So when we put on perfumes and different things like that, it actually it can be misleading, which may be why we often find the wrong mate. Because if we were just like, you know, gave each other a little sniff on the back of the neck and see if it works for you, you know?
3: Well, okay, I might try that this week.
4: Yeah, give it a crack. So if anyone sees Caroline sniffing the back of somebody's neck, she's just trying them out for size.
3: Ah, that's too funny. Oh, look, I just love it. I just love learning, and especially, you know, when I think, oh, something's wrong. No, absolutely. It's absolutely right on point. And there's a lesson, a blessing, a gift within it. You know, if it's an adversity or if I'm feeling I've been sniffing a bit. Right after reading that, I thought, no, we're good to go.
4: I'm going to stop and sniff.
3: I'm going to snop and sniff. Oh, dearie.
4: Oh, funny. Yeah, but, you know, if you're feeling a bit off, go get some Combantrum.
3: Yeah, this is true.
4: You've got to do it by weight. So in the end, when the boys got so big, it was like, geez, it was nearly a $100 event.
3: Come on, Mum. Right?
4: Exactly. I ended up having the least amount of chocolate squares.
3: I've never heard of it, but anyway, I didn't have four boys.
4: That's it.
3: I thought we'd kick it off with a little bit of Doobie Brothers.
4: Nice.

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1: This is one of my favorite segments, the Oracle.
2: Everybody shuffling. Now, look, you'll all be pleased to know.
1: Yes.
2: I have a new deck.
1: Oh, share with us. What's the deck called? Who is it by?
2: It is by Denise Lynn, and it's called the Mystical Garden Oracle.
1: Ah.
2: And some of the pictures are just the artwork, I should say. It's really, really beautiful.
1: Ah.
2: And just having a little shuffle here, just one for the collective. Thank you very much. Little card deck.
1: And it always, you got it?
2: Yeah.
3: Here's today's North Coast Gig Guide, brought to you by The Echo.
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1: All right, Blondie, what have we got for the collective?
2: Well, look, it's very funny. Well, it's not. But, you know, here I was talking about physical culture earlier on and not being able to do a high kick anymore. And the card is flexibility.
1: This is so true, flexibility.
2: The willow tree, right? It's a beautiful picture of a willow tree and a girl lying down. You see that?
1: All your
2: listeners, can you see that?
1: Just intuitively, just tune in, huh?
2: Yes. So the mystical gardener wants you to know, just as a willow tree is flexible in the wind, this card encourages you to be flexible in your life. Be willing to bend and even to yield. There is power in doing this as a choice rather than a forfeit of your will. Even though there are times to stand strong, sometimes the greater valor is to concede or adjust to a situation rather than face it head on. By being adaptable, you can succeed, whereas someone who is more rigid may not. In rough winds, a strong oak tree may break, while the willow can bend without snapping. Adjust to life rather than fight it. Surrender to the process. As the willow can weather storms, so too can you weather life's challenges. Remember, like the willow, be flexible in your life. Be willing to bend rather than break. Be amenable to change, and you will flourish in wondrous ways.
1: Mm-mm. Gee, that has a...
2: Yeah. That's a good reminder, isn't it?
1: It's a great reminder. I mean, it prompts two things. One, to be grounded. Really important to ground and ground your, say, your roots in.
2: Yeah.
1: And so you can be that...
2: The willow tree.
1: The willow tree, exactly. And, you know, again, be that, you know, resilience. And you can feel the feels, but don't get, you know, break. Or fall off your perch.
2: Don't let it break you. Be adaptable.
1: And also, you know, being spontaneous or pivoting, you know, trying something on for size, taking that step, that leap of faith. And you can always tweak and make those changes accordingly, you know, once you're in that next moment. So it's such a reminder. Flexibility. And I also find with yin, you know, that's when I'm a bit clunky, you know, or a bit tight. And I just find with any type, just to, you know, motion is lotion, but just to oil, you know, to create flow. And that's what you're saying as well with being flexible.
2: Mm-hmm.
1: What a great analogy.
2: Yes, thank you, Mystical Garden Oracle.
1: I'm glad you're trying something on for size. Trying something new.
2: I was so excited. I ordered it online and I was like, I'm so excited.
1: Oh, we love a good Oracle deck.
2: Yes, we do. We do.
1: Anyway, I thought we'd play a little bit of Soul Man.
2: Soul Man.
1: Sam and Dave.

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2: Ah, dearie. You're waking up with good chat and I've got the biggest smile on my face. I feel feel really excited.
3: I think we tend to feel excited on a Monday morning, don't we?
2: Yeah, we do.
3: Reason.
2: We do. I'm not quite sure. Well, hey, we've got Brady Gunn coming in at 8:30.
3: Yes, we do. Oh, I love Brady Gunn.
2: Yeah, and you've actually been following him for some time. I'm actually new on the bandwagon or the team, but if you're not familiar, you maybe like to share with our audience a little bit more about Brady Gunn, especially.
3: Yeah, he is the founder of Stand in the Park, for those that have heard about it or not heard about it. It was something that he started he wanted to stand with like-minded people around when the world started to go even crazier back in
2: COVID.
3: And he just wanted to stand, like I said, with like-minded people. So he just started standing in Hyde Park, started to get the word out. I think it's sad, and he will obviously correct me if I'm wrong. I think it was like 3 months he was standing on his own.
2: I think you're right.
3: Yeah, and it's now the first of the first Sunday of every month, and there's Stand in the Parks all over the world now.
2: It's
3: a world thing.
2: I read the presence of over 1,000 parks in the world.
3: Yeah, right. That's amazing, isn't it?
2: Extraordinary. Mm. And they're still going today.
3: Yeah, for sure.
2: So it's such a reminder. It's a meeting place. Mm-hmm. And, you know, they can get obviously a bit closer now.
3: Yeah, they don't have to be 1.1.
2: Right? But still, it's just a reminder.
3: No, it's the birds that can't get close now. I saw a funny thing the other day. It was like, the birds, if they've been tested positive, they have to start wearing masks and they're not allowed to fly closer than 5 metres. Imagine them flying in their flocks. Don't come near me.
2: it's funny. Look, humour, as we know, is the greatest tincture and healer, isn't it? Medicine for our soul.
3: Definitely.
2: Hey, so I want to mention also, if you're listening and like to text in, we'd love to hear from you. Just go to bayfm.org and hit the text button and we'll receive the incoming and we'll respond accordingly.
3: And I think we were going to talk about, I saw this, I'm saying I see things on social media all the time.
2: go on, Blondie, share.
3: Where I get my source of information from. And there was a guy talking about how his dad used to turn off the TV if there was a show that was dumbing down the male. And so he was saying, if you go back through a lot of the sitcoms, that the wife was always the one that had it together, and the husband was always, well, in a lot of shows, was made out to be quite ditzy.
2: A klutz.
3: You know, and the wife had the stuff to, like, the Flintstones, for example, Fred and Wilma. Right?
2: Yeah.
3: Fred was a goon and you know, Wilma had it all together. And even like, say, Bewitched, you know, Samantha had it together. And
2: I wouldn't mind Samantha's just superpowers.
3: As we're moving our nose here. This guy was saying, he said probably only Tim the Tool Man was like the only one that he could remember that was that you know, he's got his tool bag. Hey, he's like a man.
2: Well, he's inspired with Pam Anderson, just quietly, right? Who wouldn't be?
3: So true. But when I started to think about it, there were so many shows. So with the text line, if you could think of a show where somebody, you know, where the husband was dumbed down and the wife had it all together. Like, there were so many of them.
2: I thought it was the other way around. I thought it was that they dumbed down the woman and
3: which shows?
2: Well, I do know with Love Boat, for example.
3: Yes.
2: The actual writer and creator of Love Boat, she was a star, which was whoever the what's the lady's
3: Julie?
2: Name?
3: Julie, the cruise director.
2: Yeah, Julie.
3: I always wanted to be her.
2: And
3: I wanted Julie's job.
2: But back in the day, it had to be the captain. So they flipped it around, and Geraldine Saunders is the creator, and she's now passed. But she actually then sold the story to. I'll come back to you on it. I'm sure you know. Sorry, we're live here.
3: I was listening so intensely, and I don't know where you're going. I can't help you.
2: Anyway, the Love Boat. Geraldine Saunders was actually the creator, and she bluffed her way through, and said that she could speak many languages, and got the gig, and then she started reading palms with people, and you know it was so risque and people changing rooms, and I know I've gone off on a tangent, but anyway, it was quite a story. And she used to write back to her mum saying, "You wouldn't believe what's happened, mum. This." And her mum sent these letters to a production company. I'll come back to you on that. And they contacted and said, "We love the story. We want to create the Love Boat."
3: Yeah, right.
2: But anyway, they had to flip, and the captain had to be the star. But in actual fact, it was Julie.
3: Julie the cruise director.
2: Julie the cruise director. Anyway.
3: Love it.
2: Love that. So
3: yeah.
2: Cycling around to a song, you actually suggested to play this one, Boston.
3: It's been my little countryside coming out again.
2: She loves boot scooting. Bit of high kick, can.

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1: So, so happy.
2: Yes, we are so, so happy.
3: I was just dancing to that.
2: We're going to have to revise those shortly, I think.
3: Yeah. Hey, Phil Belden, our beautiful friend.
2: Yeah.
3: You're listening. Can you work on some new jingles for us, please?
2: Especially as we're nearly in October. We're nearing, we could have this.
3: I know.
2: We're nearing Chrissy.
3: Well, we are on our 80th show.
2: Oh, good. Yay. How lucky are we?
3: I know.
2: Hope you feel lucky too. Oh, dearie. Hey, so if you were listening and I was talking about Love Boat, we were having a chat about Love Boat, and I couldn't recall the producer who actually, launched this and it became a huge hit and still going today, the reruns, but the Aaron Spelling.
3: Yes, and then we looked him up. We knew he was very famous for a lot of things, but his TV shows... He produced Charlie's Angels, The Love Boat, Dynasty, Beverly Hills 90210, Melrose Place, Seventh Heaven, and Charmed.
2: Wow.
3: Yeah.
2: Good on him. So he's an American film and television producer. And
3: he's since passed away in 2006 at the age of 83.
2: Oh, good on him. Thank you.
3: Mm.
2: Thanks, Aaron. And his
3: thanks for
2: team.
3: All the entertainment you've given us over the years.
2: Yeah, for sure. Oh, I always wanted to be Charlie's Angels.
3: Oh, me too. Which did one you? Did you want to be?
2: Well, who was the blondie given?
3: Farrah Fawcett.
2: I'll say Farrah Fawcett. It was a blonde lady. Look, it didn't matter. Long as I, what was it, Bosley?
3: Yeah.
2: Right? And hi, Bosley, what's our next project or mission? Oh, dear. I fantasized also with I Dream of Jeannie, being in Jeannie's bottle.
3: Yeah, I think that would suit you.
2: Yes. Well, I'm hoping to get this hemp dome.
3: Yeah, then you will be in Jeannie's bottle.
2: I will. I'm going to really outfit it accordingly with a lot of colors, and wherever you look, it's just, I think it's in your residency or your sanctuary to look around and see, objects and things that light you up or inspire you. I think that's really important, especially whenever you rest your head.
3: I agree.
2: So,
3: absolutely.
2: I tell you what, it's pretty simple, but I like a full fruit bowl. That excites me.
3: Yes.
2: And a full wallet of money. That excites
3: me. A full fridge excites me.
2: Flowers, plants, crystals, and oracle cards, and musical instruments. I think that's it.
3: Yeah, that's basically how you furnish everywhere you go.
2: Yeah, the instruments are my kids.
3: Yeah, and you don't forget the ambiance, the beautiful lights you put everywhere.
2: The ambience, yes. Mm. Oh, and a bit of incense. I think we're good to go. If you want to come over, guys,
3: that's just what you'll get.
2: Just text in. Just remember, if you want to do, you text in, just go to bayfm.org and hit the text button. There's that. So that's it.
3: I was just remembering when you were talking about the TV shows.
2: Yes.
3: That we used to watch Electro Woman and Dinah Girl. And
2: was that a cartoon?
3: No, we were real girls.
2: Were they?
3: And they dressed up in like superhero suits. And they used to have like a watch that their boss would like come in on. It was like a TV watch.
2: Yeah.
3: So my dad got a block of wood and tied like a strap to it, a little block, and then put just some like little screw things hanging out of it so we had buttons to press. And then I put a sticker of Paddington Bear in it.
2: So when cute.
3: That was my boss phoning in, Paddington, hello.
2: What's my next mission?
3: Yeah. Paddington, what is it?
2: Oh, that's so cute.
3: Can't even speak.
2: This is right. Its lips have been sewn up. I have to just say, get smart with the phone. Hey, boss.
1: The shoe phone.
2: Well, have a look now today.
3: Do you have a shoe phone?
2: No, I do not have a shoe phone. I'm talking about just the mobile phones, these gadgets that we have. Who would have thought? Or even with the iPhone, with
3: the watches.
2: I mean,
3: actually, it's not so funny now, is it? I guess.
2: No, it's just, hey, wait till we've got the Jetsons and we're. Oh, it's someone dressing me. You know, I'll just step out. I've got the robots dressing me. I mean, we've got AI. Nothing surprises me now. Watch this space.
3: Well, aren't all these shows to tell us what's happening in the future anyway?
2: Well, they're subliminal messages. Yeah. All I'll say is just rely on your God source, your, you know, in source. Mm. Trust your own intuition and be guided by that because you've got all the answers within you. That's the end of that.
3: On that note,
2: hey, a little bit of Teskey Brothers, hold me. Oh, I wouldn't mind you holding me.

0: Good morning. Time for a good chat.
1: Oh, yeah.
0: Caroline and Jody on Bay 99.9.
2: Yes, you are. That'd be good. Just turn up the mic. I thought I had it all together just then. And I did. I just didn't push some buttons. That old chestnut.
3: I was just watching and laughing. It's very, very entertaining. Very.
2: I've got the fingers now, going. Yes.
3: We were talking, I know we've talked a lot about TV shows today.
2: Yes.
3: But we were actually having a conversation the other day, and I said to Jake, what's your favourite TV show when you were a kid? Because I said, I was trying to think about it too. And we actually couldn't really remember. I think Play School may have come in there, but really we were outside, you know. Don't come home till dark, dinner time. And it wasn't like, but it's phenomenal the amount of TV shows now, like, and actual channels dedicated to kids TV shows, like, just unbelievable.
2: Yeah, that's right. Well, it's a little bit like the childminder, the digital childminder.
3: Yeah.
2: Well, that's what's been so inspiring, being up in the Shire, and when you go to the farmer's market and the kids who are, you know, they're with, you know, the guardians, their mums, dads, and that's how they're starting their morning before they go off to school.
3: Beautiful fresh produce and, they're probably down the beach, like, you know.
2: Yeah.
3: Have an afternoon, who knows? But it's like, yeah, it's a lifestyle choice, isn't it? But that's the beauty of living in the Shire, for sure.
2: And yes, just stepping out of the, you know, the big hustle bustle of a city, you know, which is, you know, and sometimes when I get stuck in peak hour, I just have a little giggle. You know,
3: yeah, that one road in, one road out, goes a bit slower.
2: This is peak hour. No, it's good. It's I just feel so grateful, yeah, to be here. And every morning, you know, when I wake, I just again give so much thanks. And it is, you know, the environment plays such a huge role in the way in which we wake up and the way in which we interact in life.
3: Well, the road to the kids from where I'm at to where my kids are at is the M5. So we're talking three, four lanes of traffic constantly. It doesn't matter what time I hit it. It's still, you know, of course there's times that it flows better, but there's always traffic, always. Mm-hmm. Unbelievable. Mm-hmm. So your little peak hour up there, one lane, road in, one lane, you ain't got nothing on the M5.
2: Yeah. I've been there and I've done that. I've done some of the cities and pretty

0: happy with just the, you know, the slowing down, you know,
1: you definitely slow down on the M5 because there's nowhere to go except into the other car and run.
0: Oh, that's funny. Oh, dear. I also just wanted to
1: she's giving herself a bit of a rub up there. She's speaking.
0: Sorry about that. I forgot that you were watching. You're on Zoom. Birthdays. It's I know we've got two girlfriends. Well, I have. We've got teens. It's her birthday
1: Yay,
0: today.
1: Happy
0: so
1: birthday,
0: a shout out.
1: Teens.
0: Shout out to you, teens, and also Tara. And if there is anyone else celebrating a birthday today or in the, you know, in the week, or you've just had a birthday, I was just, I thought, wow, it's a really popular time for birthdays.
1: And we worked out it was New Year's. Would have been the fun time.
0: Yeah. This is it. Just give it a, just, you know, the fun and frivolity.
1: Welcome in the new year.
0: This is right. Birthing something into being.
1: Literally.
0: Yeah, that's it. Anyway, happy birthday. A shout out to everyone celebrating birthday at this time, acknowledging you for the beautiful soul that you are. Just remember, shine bright. Hey, a bit of Shania Twain.
1: Oh, God, you got the country thing going on for me, haven't you?
0: Man, I feel like a woman.
1: Dun, dun, dun, dun, dun, dun. Woo!

0: Start your week with a good chat. So happy, happy. 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So, so happy.
1: Oh, Jodes, aren't we happy? We've got a special guest in the studio.
2: We are very happy. I'm very jealous that I'm only on Zoom and not there in person to give you a big hug.
1: At least you can see him, and he's got his beautiful partner with him, the sister, which is his fur baby. So we'd like to welcome Brady Gunn into the studio.
2: Brady Gunn, the author, activist, speaker, social commentator, you name it.
1: Yeah, welcome.
3: Thanks for having me.
1: Yeah, of course. We're really happy to have you. I was introduced to you not that long ago, but Jody has been following you for a very long time, ever since you started Stand in the Park in 2020.
3: Yeah.
1: So
2: I used to be at the Stand in the Parks down here in Sydney.
3: Yeah.
2: So I was quite excited when I met you when I came up there.
3: Yeah, I'm glad it got me out of Sydney. I'm happy you're being up here now.
1: Yeah.
2: Yeah, I get that. Trust me.
1: so for our listeners who they don't know about Stand in the Park, can you share and how that all came about?
3: In August 2020, so we'd been sort of 6 months into the so-called pandemic at that stage, I went to a protest in Homebush in Sydney, which was one of the first protests against COVID in August 2020. And I walked away from that thinking, what a wasted opportunity, because there was only 200 or 300 people there, but we'd sort of gone down there, got chased around in circles by the cops on the field. It was a really bizarre experience to me. And then someone would bang a bongo and they'd get dragged off in one direction, and someone would speak into a megaphone and they'd get dragged off. And so we all just congregated, got chased around in circles, dragged off, and then left again. And I thought, what a wasted opportunity, because it was a pretty lonely place back then and a lot of people were really feeling the pinch. And if anyone was going to be a resource for us, it was going to be the people there and share information. And we were sharing a lot online at that stage, but I felt like we really needed to share and in the physical and have these physical energy exchanges. And so it just sort of came to me after that we needed to have a stand rather than a protest where they could focus all of their resources and those big overall wearing knuckle-dragging cops were sent down to sort of drag us off. It would be more of a local thing where we would have our local communities that would meet. It would be every Sunday at 10 a.m. so there would be no leaders, so no one could get arrested. We'd wear yellow so that there was unity there without being sort of – there was a lot of anti-vaxxers at that stage. There was common law people. There was different sort of factions or whatever at that stage, whereas we'd all stand together for peace and truth and freedom. So it just sort of came to me. And so I organised a stand in the park and then stood there for 3 months every Sunday and nobody came.
1: That's what Jody
2: I did say that earlier. Yeah.
3: Yeah, three months it took. I announced it. There was lots of different Facebook groups and social groups at that stage. And so I announced it, that this is what it was and this is why I was doing it. And it was a stand in the park and that I'd be in Sydney Hyde Park on Sunday from 10 to 11 a.m. and went in there and stood there by myself. And then next week, by myself. Next week, by myself. Next week. Just stood there by myself.
1: For three months. Wow.
3: There's videos of me, because I started doing videos at that point and still do them. But there's videos of me saying, "We're all standing here for freedom and we're standing for truth." I was the only one there. I just didn't want to look like a dickhead in the park by myself. But eventually two people came and then one person came. And within 6 months of the very first people coming, there was about 1,500 of them in more than 40 countries. It just went kaboom, because it was just exactly what people needed. They just needed to connect.
2: Persistency pays off, doesn't it?
3: Yeah.
1: And someone that we both follow is Pam Gregory, the astrologer.
3: Yeah.
1: And she's a legend in the UK and in the world. And so I heard that she was also...
2: She was flying your flag.
3: She's a stander. She goes to Stand in the Park all the time.
1: Yeah, fantastic. Yeah. So it's still... So to share, where do you stand in the park first Sunday of every month? What time?
3: In Byron. Yep. It's behind the library, so near the skate park there.
1: Yep.
3: 10 to 11 a.m. every first Sunday of the month.
1: 10 to 11.
3: It used to be every Sunday, but we moved it to every first Sunday of the month, because it's been a long 6 years.
1: Yeah.
3: So it's a great day down there. Nothing happens. It was never designed to do anything. I always called it the Seinfeld of protests or the aero bar of protests. It was the bubbles of nothing that make it something, because nothing happens down there. But everything happened. A lot of the things have happened from there. Yeah. So many initiatives have started. Many relationships
1: Friendships.
3: Have been made. Yeah.
1: You know, just that.
2: Perfect.
1: The community initiatives and the like a meeting place.
3: Yeah. And I think that's what it needed to be. If it had have stood for something, then,
2: with like-minded people.
3: Yeah. And, and when you do that, the initiatives do start, the relationships do start. People empower themselves and each other in that sort of safe space, whereas if I had been standing for something or dictated to by me or to, I don't think it would have lasted so long, and I don't think it would have took off like it is. And I think it'll keep going.
1: Yeah.
3: Yeah.
1: Of course.
2: Beautiful.
1: And so you're also, an author for sure. You've got some books. I've actually had the pleasure of holding on to them. I haven't actually read them yet, but I will. The Art of Shush and the Smiley Face Fatigues, and also The Rogue Backpacker. I didn't even know you were a comedian.
3: I was a comedian ages ago in Sydney, in the sort of late 90s.
1: Right.
3: A long time ago, that one.
1: Yeah.
3: And so that when I wrote Rogue Backpacker, I went travelling when I was a comedian, and so that's kind of a comedy adventure bio. Pretty funny, actually.
1: Yeah.
3: It's a good book.
1: Yeah, good. And The Art of Shush. I mean, it's...
3: Yeah. Yeah, that was the first book that I wrote in 2011 because I had a sort of fairly unhappy childhood and wasn't a really happy teenager or adult and always felt a bit lost, and it culminated in a bit of a depression for me. And then it was when I sort of turned around to face the depression and stopped being chased by the voice in your head, essentially. I realised that it was just a voice in my head and that I could control it. And so I started learning how to control and tame the voice in my head that was the depressed guy or the guy that judged everybody or the guy just lived in expectation and speculation, laying awake at night just with the hamster wheel going around and around, or drawing back on all these points of references. And it was like this constant bombardment of my own voice, which I used to think was me. A lot of us think that us thinking is us, but it's not. It's all of these that I just mentioned, and it will take as much of it as it can get. And for me, that was a depression, but for other people, it's stress and anxiety. And it's kind of a big problem in the world is this voice
1: sure
3: in our head.
1: It sure is, absolutely.
3: And how much control it has. And so I learned how to tame it.
1: Yes,
3: and be friends with it, and now I can completely in control of my thoughts. And the more I took the thoughts out of my pain, the more the labels came off, and it was the labels that I was putting on my old pain of what Dad did or what that other person did or all of that stuff that was perpetuating it.
1: Yes.
3: So when I shushed the voice, which was putting the labels on the pain, then that pain could come out of my body, which was quite physical for me. I did a lot of crying and shaking, and now I live more in my intuition because the airwaves are clear. And so it was just it's the process that happened for me. I didn't get taught that. It was just what happened for me. And, cured myself of depression, essentially.
1: Well done, Brady.
2: Thank you for your thanks for your honesty with that. That's really quite insightful.
3: Yeah, it was. There's a lot of honesty in the book, and I think I've got nothing to hide. And I think that's part of the process is 100% personal responsibility is where you just turn around and take responsibility for the stuff that you were out of control of.
1: Yes.
3: And you sort of have to take responsibility for that person who abused you or that really bad childhood that you had, and then also take responsibility for your part in that as well and how you're reacting to it.
1: Yeah, that's so true, isn't it?
2: And it really is.
1: Just to share a little bit, I know you've got a book coming out that we want to hear about, The Smiley Face Fatigues. What was that? What's that?
3: Well, the title came from Stand in the Park because the logo or whatever you'd call it is the smiley face, old rave smiley face, which I don't know why that came to me, but it's been really effective. And so that's why it's called Smiley Face Fatigues. But it's the story of Stand in the Park and what was going on at that time. A bit of my life story in there.
1: Sure.
3: Bit of honesty in that one too. It's a running commentary of what I was doing at the time and also what the politicians were doing and saying and the laws that were passing and the people's reactions to it. Mm. It's quite a sobering read. It's a good read, but it's a hard one because it just looks even more ridiculous
1: especially
3: in hindsight.
1: Now.
2: That's the best word you could have used, I reckon.
3: You're reading that book and thinking, holy shit, did that just happen?
1: It
3: was crazy times.
1: So share with us. You've got a book coming
2: out. Yeah, what's the new one?
3: Yeah, it's called The Art of Moving Energy. And so it's kind of The Art of Shush too. And so if we tamed our depression, tamed our mind, tamed our thinking in The Art of Shush, then in this one we're sort of going deeper into the energetic side of our existence and this illusion. But going into the body to do that. And so if The Art of Shush tames the mind, then this is taming more of our central nervous system, but doing it by identifying ourselves as energy and the world as energy and sort of interacting with source energy in a positive way, rejecting it in a negative way, choosing people and things and life that make us ride source energy and rejecting the things that don't, but always bringing us back to this base energy, which is our special frequency in the universe, which is where we're calm and breathing and safe and not thinking. And using sort of quantum physics style sort of science to back that up.
1: Oh.
3: It's really... excuse me, it's a really good book. I'm really happy with it.
1: So when's it coming out and how can we access a copy?
3: It'll be on bradygunn.com in only a week or two. I thought I had the cover decided, but now we're deciding on the cover again. So,
1: oh, that's perfect.
3: It's finished.
1: And for you listening, it's Gunn with a double N.
2: A double N. Brady Gunn. Yeah.
1: Brady
2: yes.
1: Gunn.
2: Yeah.
1: .com. Hey, thank you so much for joining us this morning. You truly are an inspiration.
3: Great.
2: Yeah, you really are. Thank you.
3: It's great to be a Byron local now. I love it here. We're living in paradise.
1: Yeah, we really are. We said that
2: careful.
1: Earlier.
2: You can't say you're a local. No, you've got to have at least 30 years and two generations.
3: Semi-local.
1: Yeah.
3: I live locally.
1: That's right. Hey, thanks to you and sister for coming in and blessing us with your presence.
3: Thanks for having
1: thank
3: me.
1: Thank you.
3: Thanks.
1: Bye.
2: See ya.
1: Bye.

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1: Ah, oh, Brady Gunn.
2: Well, I mean, I always had so much respect for him, but even more so now, listening to his story. You know, I love when, I mean, they're the kind of stories, you know, that, of course, it's real, and they're the ones that touch your heart. And
1: of course.
2: Yeah, like it's a good story.
1: You're reminded, oh, I'm not alone. That's how I've felt, or that's what I've, you know, when we've been cycling in the, you know, the mind chatter. And, you know, that old program that, you know, we're reinforcing, and it becomes hardwired.
2: Yeah. And it's again, so we have to be so careful how we speak about ourselves and what we say inside our heads. And that
1: this is so
2: like
1: true.
2: You're saying, recognizing that that's not my stuff, or that's not what I'm, you know, hang on, tell that voice, go away.
1: Especially when you catch yourself live in the moment with that awareness, and it's that's when you know you're starting to make some change, because then you've got the opportunity. And treat yourself as you would your best friend.
2: Yeah,
1: that's what I say, you know. And that's been a, you know, just with the, you know, just being kind. And if you've messed up, or, you know, shoulda, coulda, woulda, you know, dust,
2: fun at the time.
1: dust yourself off, really. I mean, I keep reminding myself of that too. So anyway.
2: Yeah. But what a really beautiful, interesting man.
1: And this, his book coming out, again, you know, just as a reminder that everything is energy, frequency, vibration. And coming in and to have a down-regulated, you know, nervous system, well, that's, you're in a very good P1 position, you know.
2: Yes.
1: Being in the optimum seat of, you know, just being regulated, grounded in the moment, and not having the override of the that chatter, you know, everything calm the farm.
2: I'm really aware of that whole nervous system thing, especially of late, especially after a coffee or two.
1: Well, that will do it.
2: It starts to get that. Yeah, it really, really does. It's like, hang on, I'm going to go get on the grass and just calm myself down.
1: That's right. And I always recommend humming. Humming's a goodie.
2: Can you see my halo?
1: A little bit.
2: Oh, look at it.
1: For you guys listening, Jody's actually zooming in from a mystery location, and she's just in the void. She's just come through, and
2: I've come through with a shining light around my head right now.
1: That's it.
2: Well, you are. That wasn't before. That's really weird. Anyway, sorry to completely distract you then.
1: So in just finishing up with the Brady Gunn, if you are wanting to learn more about Brady Gunn, it's Brady Gunn with a two N's, GUNN.com, and that's where you can source his book that he's just about to launch, and check out the cover, because he's just, we won't know what he originally had, but.
2: But he's also on Facebook, Free Brady Gunn.
1: Ah, okay.
2: Free Brady Gunn.
1: Great.
2: There's a story there too.
1: Great. There's always a story. I think also for you budding authors, that I'm pretty sure he is self-publishing, and possibly has with his other books too. So there's so many different avenues now. You know, if you've got a story to share, and one it's very cathartic for you to bring or birth that into being, great. It's just like, it's like journaling, or free writing, you know, automatic writing being that channel. But if you've got something, then there's so many different avenues rather than going down that traditional route.
2: Yeah, there is. My book was self-published.
1: It was. I think that it's timely, Blondie, it's a resurgence. I think get that out there, because that's a wealth of knowledge, and especially for people who are either nursing some form of cancer and or the loved ones around. I think it's,
2: You know, I need to get it back from out from underneath my mum's stairs.
1: And dust off.
2: Dust it off. Yeah. Dust it off the 3,000 copies that are left. No, there's not 3,000.
1: But anyway, there might be more. You might have to produce more.
2: I might have to do an online copy, maybe.
1: This is true. Hey, this song, this is an oldie goodie. We've played it a few times. It's such a reminder, whether you've got family members alive, around, local, and or not, you've got your soul family, community. We are family.
2: Yay.
1: Yay.

0: Caroline and Jody. Good chat, Bay FM.
1: Ah, well, it's that time again. We're about to sign off and
2: set sail off into another week.
1: Yes. And what do I wish to birth into being? You know, what? It's the time. I know we're in September, but energetically, yeah, we've seeded, you know, it's just like we're coming to life. The spring has sprung. Beautiful day out here too, just
2: yeah,
1: quietly.
2: Yeah, is it? What's it supposed to be there today?
1: I don't know. I just look out the window and there's sunshine.
2: That's right.
1: I don't look at the apps. I just walk out. Actually, it's a beautiful day. So whatever you choose to do this week, just be
2: enjoy
1: your best.
2: Enjoy it to the fullest.
1: Be your best self. And
2: we've got that feeling by. That something great is going to happen, haven't we?
1: Oh, absolutely. That's a good start anyway. Anyway, we're signing off now. Thank you. We're going to see you all again next week.
2: We will. Have a beautiful week.
1: Have a beautiful week.
2: See ya.
1: See ya. You can walk my

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